0: 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CJWW.
1: The Environment Canada forecast for Saskatoon and area. Tonight, clear. Wind northeast at 20 kilometers an hour and becoming light near midnight, low of 11. Tomorrow, sunny. Wind becoming east at 30 kilometers an hour in the morning and a high of 27. Tomorrow night, clear in the evening, then partly cloudy with a 30% chance of showers overnight. Wind east at 30 kilometers an hour, becoming south at 20 kilometers an hour overnight and a low of 16. Sunday showers, high 21. For the Prince Albert region, tonight clear. Wind southwest at 20 kilometers an hour, becoming light near midnight and a low of 9. Tomorrow sunny, wind becoming southeast at 20 kilometers an hour in the afternoon and a high of 27. Tomorrow night, partly cloudy, 30% chance of showers overnight, wind becoming light in the evening and a low of 14. Sunday, showers, high 22.
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0: A Man Without a Woman, Dean Brody on Country 600 CJWW, playing Saskatoon's greatest country. Jackson along with you this evening. We had Dean Brody in the legendary country court earlier today. He was trying for a fifth win in a row. Not going to be the case. Merle Haggard, Hungry Eyes, defeating and dethroning the current champion. So come Monday afternoon, Merle Haggard will try to continue his quest for 7 wins in a row and a spot on the legendary country court's Wall of Fame. In the meantime, looking at the win tab coming up, and lots of legendary country to look forward to, including Don Williams next on CJWW.
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0: 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And coming up later in September, Ben Brooks and the Moo Crew will draw our lucky winner to see who will be singing their way to the Music City.
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1: The Environment Canada forecast for Saskatoon and area. Tonight, clear. Wind northeast at 20 kilometers an hour and becoming light near midnight, low of 11. Tomorrow, sunny. Wind becoming east at 30 kilometers an hour in the morning and a high of 27. Tomorrow night, clear in the evening, then partly cloudy with a 30% chance of showers overnight. Wind east at 30 kilometers an hour, becoming south at 20 kilometers an hour overnight and a low of 16. Sunday showers, high 21. For the Prince Albert region, tonight clear. Wind southwest at 20 kilometers an hour, becoming light near midnight and a low of 9. Tomorrow sunny. Wind becoming southeast at 20 kilometers an hour in the afternoon and a high of 27. Tomorrow night, partly cloudy. 30% chance of showers overnight. Wind becoming light in the evening and a low of 14. Sunday, showers, high 22.
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1: I'm Alina Iraki in the Saskatoon Media Group newsroom with your news now. RCMP search for man involved in attempted abduction. QP3766 says student enrollment is outpacing staffing, especially in Regina. Saskatchewan sees projected deficit become $825 million after first quarter.
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7: The Environment Canada forecast for Saskatoon and area. Tonight, clear. Wind northeast at 20 kilometers an hour and becoming light near midnight, low of 11. Tomorrow sunny, wind becoming east at 30 kilometers an hour in the morning and a high of 27. Tomorrow night, clear in the evening, then partly cloudy with a 30% chance of showers overnight. Wind east at 30 kilometers an hour, becoming south at 20 kilometers an hour overnight and a low of 16. Sunday showers, high 21. For the Prince Albert region, tonight clear. Wind southwest at 20 kilometers an hour, becoming light near midnight and a low of 9. Tomorrow sunny, wind becoming southeast at 20 kilometers an hour in the afternoon and a high of 27. Tomorrow night, partly cloudy, 30% chance of showers overnight, wind becoming light in the evening and a low of 14. Sunday, showers, high 22.
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1: The Environment Canada forecast for Saskatoon and area. Tonight, clear. Wind northeast at 20 kilometers an hour and becoming light near midnight, low of 11. Tomorrow, sunny. Wind becoming east at 30 kilometers an hour in the morning and a high of 27. Tomorrow night, clear in the evening, then partly cloudy with a 30% chance of showers overnight. Wind east at 30 kilometers an hour, becoming south at 20 kilometers an hour overnight and a low of 16. Sunday showers, high 21. For the Prince Albert region, tonight clear. Wind southwest at 20 kilometers an hour, becoming light near midnight and a low of 9. Tomorrow sunny, wind becoming southeast at 20 kilometers an hour in the afternoon and a high of 27. Tomorrow night, partly cloudy, 30% chance of showers overnight, wind becoming light in the evening and a low of 14. Sunday, showers, high 22.
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0: Cowboy Cowgirls says goodbye. Tracy Lawrence, legendary country on CJWW earlier this afternoon. A very special guest called into the show, up for 3 awards at the CCMAs, Megan Patrick. She is a 2-time CCMA Female Artist of the Year winner, up for that same award this year, plus Songwriters of the Year and Video of the Year. Very excited to have joining the show on the phone lines today is Megan Patrick. Appreciate you taking some time to call in, Megan. How are you?
1: Oh, good. Just getting ready to have this baby.
0: I was going to say, if anyone has paid attention to your social media, it looked like Mitchell was hard at work putting together another project last night. You got that completed?
1: Yep, we are officially ready now.
0: Great to hear. With that, I wanted to ask right off the hop, will you be at the CCMAs next month?
1: Unfortunately, no. I will be quite freshly postpartum, so I will be at home with my baby girl, but I will be there in spirit for sure, and I'm just super honored to be nominated this year.
0: Couple of award nominations your way, Female Artist of the Year, Songwriters of the Year, presented by SoCan as well, Video of the Year. When I look at Female Artist of the Year, so many amazing artists there as well. Do you view that the same way, kind of being able to share the stage with all of those other artists, you know, regardless of who comes out on top with that award?
1: Oh, I mean, absolutely. I mean, so many of these people are, you know, have been good friends of mine, tour mates, you know, people that I've been coming up in the industry with side by side for many years. And there's a lot of love in the Canadian country community. And it's obviously it's great to be nominated, and it's nice to win. But I genuinely I'm so proud of just what we've all accomplished and what we've done for Canadian country music together. So it's awesome to get nominated with my friends.
0: Do you kind of have that same thought when looking at the Songwriters of the Year Award and Video of the Year, both the songs Safe Place to Break and Golden Child, of course, you know, a tremendous year with those two projects. Even, again, don't come out with a win, but just being nominated, is that a nice little exclamation point on those two projects that are so near and dear to your heart?
1: Yeah, of course. I mean, you know, that's a good way to put it. It's a nice little exclamation mark. It's not something that I need, you know, that's not really where I get my validation from. You know, regardless of whether or not I win, I know what those songs mean to my fans and to the people I created them with. And so I'm already very proud of them and what they've done regardless of end result.
0: Some new music coming out from you, too new to be considered for this year's CCMAs, but Your Daddy Smile was released back on Friday, and again, you're speaking from experience. It's a very heartfelt song. Is this another from a long list of your songs that, you know, maybe it doesn't have to be a chart topper, but it's a song that's out there, and maybe you hope that it connects with someone?
1: Yeah, for sure. I think that any new parent, especially a first-time parent, you know, can relate to that feeling of anticipation of, you know, talking with their partner. Just this morning, Mitchell and I were talking about, I wonder what she's going to look like. I wonder what color her eyes are going to be, and, you know, what's her personality going to be like? What's she going to be interested in? And, you know, of course, we hope that she'll share some of our interests, but the most important thing is to us is just to raise her to be confident in being herself and taking whatever path feels right for her. You know, we're not hoping or expecting for her to, you know, follow in our footsteps in any way. We just want her to be herself and be kind and be a good person and know that she is unconditionally loved.
0: Can we expect new music in the future, or once the baby comes, just kind of relax for a little bit?
1: Oh no, there's plenty more music coming. I worked very hard this year to kind of keep things going as I'm learning how to be a mom in the background. So I've already been writing and in the studio earlier this year, and I'm extremely excited about the new music we have coming in the next little while.
0: Well, I know all of us here will be patiently awaiting for some new Megan Patrick tunes. One other question that I wanted to ask you, Megan, is the sad news earlier in the week of Dolly Parton passing away, the tributes that continue to pour in for her. And the one thing that I noticed, and I actually think a lot of people have noticed, is how a lot of these tributes, there's some focus on her music, but most of these tributes are talking about just how wonderful of a person Dolly Parton was. Wanted to ask you if you ever had a chance to talk with her or meet Dolly Parton.
1: Unfortunately, I didn't. I've sort of been in her orbit at award shows briefly, but I've never had the chance to actually meet her, unfortunately. But I definitely was deeply inspired by her, and I think, you know, you hit the nail on the head. I mean, obviously, it goes without saying there are so many accolades for her as a songwriter and artist, but what people remember about her is her character and her philanthropy and her heart for others. And, I've always said that when I'm gone, I know what I want my legacy to be. And I hope that people will say the same things about me when I'm gone, not talk about the awards won or the money that I made, but the impact I had on country music and on the people around me and the people that I helped through just using my platform. So that's kind of what motivates me. And, you know, the awards are just kind of, it's a nice cherry on top if it happens, but it's not something that defines me as an artist or the value of what I create.
0: Well said, and I'm sure the tributes will continue on as people share their stories or how much of an inspiration she was, just as you did. And with that, Megan, I don't want to eat up too much of your time, but I want to wrap up with the most important question of the day. We spoke almost 1 year ago, and I asked you this question then. I'm going to ask it again because football season's just around the corner. Is this finally the Buffalo Bills' year?
1: I mean, I say that every year. I'm always gonna come in saying that. And, I feel like we've been looking pretty good in the preseason. And, you know, look, Josh Allen had a baby girl this year. I'm having a baby girl this year. Like, it just feels like a good omen, you know? It feels like it's meant to be. And, I'm looking forward to watching them this fall with my little girl on my lap. We've already got her a couple Bills onesies, so we're ready to go.
0: Love it all. Megan, again, thank you so much for taking some time today for calling in. Wish you and Mitchell nothing but the best going forward. Won't be at the CCMAs, but you'll be tending to something that's much bigger than an awards ceremony. So good luck, and wish you all the best going forward.
1: Thanks so much. Thanks for chatting with me.
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5: The Environment Canada forecast for Saskatoon and area. Tonight, clear. Wind northeast at 20 kilometers an hour and becoming light near midnight, low of 11. Tomorrow, sunny. Wind becoming east at 30 kilometers an hour in the morning and a high of 27. Tomorrow night, clear in the evening, then partly cloudy with a 30% chance of showers overnight. Wind east at 30 kilometers an hour, becoming south at 20 kilometers an hour overnight, and a low of 16. Sunday showers, high 21. For the Prince Albert region, tonight clear. Wind southwest at 20 kilometers an hour, becoming light near midnight and a low of 9. Tomorrow sunny, wind becoming southeast at 20 kilometers an hour in the afternoon and a high of 27. Tomorrow night, partly cloudy, 30% chance of showers overnight, wind becoming light in the evening and a low of 14. Sunday, showers, high 22.
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1: I'm Alina Iraki in the Saskatoon Media Group newsroom with your news now. RCMP search for man involved in attempted abduction. QP3766 says student enrollment is outpacing staffing, especially in Regina. Saskatchewan sees projected deficit become $825 million after first quarter.
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0: They say imitation is the sincerest form of flattery. 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
9: The Environment Canada forecast for Saskatoon and area. Tonight, clear. Wind northeast at 20 kilometers an hour and becoming light near midnight, low of 11. Tomorrow sunny, wind becoming east at 30 kilometers an hour in the morning and a high of 27. Tomorrow night, clear in the evening, then partly cloudy with a 30% chance of showers overnight. Wind east at 30 kilometers an hour, becoming south at 20 kilometers an hour overnight and a low of 16. Sunday showers, high 21. For the Prince Albert region, tonight clear. Wind southwest at 20 kilometers an hour, becoming light near midnight and a low of 9. Tomorrow sunny, wind becoming southeast at 20 kilometers an hour in the afternoon and a high of 27. Tomorrow night, partly cloudy, 30% chance of showers overnight, wind becoming light in the evening and a low of 14. Sunday, showers, high 22.
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1: The Environment Canada forecast for Saskatoon and area. Tonight, clear. Wind northeast at 20 kilometers an hour and becoming light near midnight, low of 11. Tomorrow, sunny. Wind becoming east at 30 kilometers an hour in the morning and a high of 27. Tomorrow night, clear in the evening, then partly cloudy with a 30% chance of showers overnight. Wind east at 30 kilometers an hour, becoming south at 20 kilometers an hour overnight and a low of 16. Sunday showers, high 21. For the Prince Albert region, tonight clear. Wind southwest at 20 kilometers an hour, becoming light near midnight and a low of 9. Tomorrow sunny, wind becoming southeast at 20 kilometers an hour in the afternoon and a high of 27. Tomorrow night, partly cloudy, 30% chance of showers overnight, wind becoming light in the evening and a low of 14. Sunday, showers, high 22.
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0: Whiskey in Colorado, that's Tony Stevens on CJWW. Jackson along with you this evening. Coming up, all the details you need to know on the CCMA Awards and your chance to win some tickets on our website as well over on our Facebook page. Plus, trying to correctly predict the score of the next Hilltops game on Sunday and what you can win Monday morning. The Bellamy Brothers are up next.
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4: The Environment Canada forecast for Saskatoon and area. Tonight, clear. Wind northeast at 20 kilometers an hour and becoming light near midnight, low of 11. Tomorrow, sunny. Wind becoming east at 30 kilometers an hour in the morning and a high of 27. Tomorrow night, clear in the evening, then partly cloudy with a 30% chance of showers overnight. Wind east at 30 kilometers an hour, becoming south at 20 kilometers an hour overnight and a low of 16. Sunday showers, high 21. For the Prince Albert region, tonight clear. Wind southwest at 20 kilometers an hour, becoming light near midnight and a low of 9. Tomorrow sunny, wind becoming southeast at 20 kilometers an hour in the afternoon and a high of 27. Tomorrow night, partly cloudy, 30% chance of showers overnight, wind becoming light in the evening and a low of 14. Sunday, showers, high 22.
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Jody Messina heads Carolina, tails California on CJWW, Saskatoon's original country music station. Peaked at number 2 for Jody Messina in 1996. Josh Turner would find his way to the top of the charts in 05 with Your Man.

0: She'll be here in Saskatoon during the week of the CCMA Awards as one of the performers. Tennille Arts, Don't Ruin Flowers on CJWW. We are the home for everything you need to know about the CCMA Awards and, of course, your way to win tickets to all of the shows leading up to it and the award show ceremony on Saturday, September 19th. 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Tell us who you are most excited to see perform at the CCMAs and listen in all weekend and next week, the days leading up, for more ways to win your way to the CCMA Awards in Saskatoon.
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0: Why did I mistake you? It's the Johnner Brothers on Country 600. CJWW, another way to win on our website is with the Hilltops and OK Tire. They are in Edmonton on Sunday. Redemption hot on their minds. It's the Edmonton Wildcats, the same Wildcats team that defeated the Hilltops in their home opener just 2 short weeks ago. So all you need to do before the kickoff, 1 o'clock on Sunday, hit up our win tab at CJWWradio.com. Predict the score and who you think is going to win, and if you get it spot on or are the closest, you will be walking away with a free oil change from OK Tire. We have one for each game this season. Jason Lee will be taking over the Moo Crew on Monday. He will call one lucky winner then.
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5: The Environment Canada forecast for Saskatoon and area. Tonight, clear. Wind northeast at 20 kilometers an hour and becoming light near midnight, low of 11. Tomorrow, sunny. Wind becoming east at 30 kilometers an hour in the morning and a high of 27. Tomorrow night, clear in the evening, then partly cloudy with a 30% chance of showers overnight. Wind east at 30 kilometers an hour, becoming south at 20 kilometers an hour overnight, and a low of 16. Sunday showers, high 21. For the Prince Albert region, tonight clear. Wind southwest at 20 kilometers an hour, becoming light near midnight and a low of 9. Tomorrow sunny, wind becoming southeast at 20 kilometers an hour in the afternoon and a high of 27. Tomorrow night, partly cloudy, 30% chance of showers overnight, wind becoming light in the evening and a low of 14. Sunday, showers, high 22.
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4: The Environment Canada forecast for Saskatoon and area. Tonight, clear. Wind northeast at 20 kilometers an hour and becoming light near midnight, low of 11. Tomorrow, sunny. Wind becoming east at 30 kilometers an hour in the morning and a high of 27. Tomorrow night, clear in the evening, then partly cloudy with a 30% chance of showers overnight. Wind east at 30 kilometers an hour, becoming south at 20 kilometers an hour overnight and a low of 16. Sunday showers, high 21. For the Prince Albert region, tonight clear. Wind southwest at 20 kilometers an hour, becoming light near midnight and a low of 9. Tomorrow sunny, wind becoming southeast at 20 kilometers an hour in the afternoon and a high of 27. Tomorrow night, partly cloudy, 30% chance of showers overnight, wind becoming light in the evening and a low of 14. Sunday, showers, high 22.
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0: Thought About You, there's Nate Holler on Country 600 CJWW. One more hour to go. It's been a busy day. It's been a long day, but it has been exciting. Glad to have you along for the ride all day. My name is Jackson Emery. Coming up, we haven't talked much about the Blades. Hockey season is officially underway. Their training camp got started today. It is running all weekend at SaskTel Center, open to the public. We'll quickly touch on their schedule tomorrow, as well as some legendary country, including a big one right now. Ella Langley, Morgan Wallen's duet is up next. I Can't Love You Anymore.
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0: It's Lonely I Can't Stand, Charlie Major on CJWW. Hockey season is here. There's a chill in the air. The Blades are back at SaskTel Center. Day one officially all completed of their training camp. Back underway tomorrow, beginning at 9:30, bright and early. They're going to have four different scrimmages going on tomorrow. The full schedule can be found on their website as well. 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They are competing for the annual Kirkness Cup. Sunday, the third place game at 9:30, and then the championship game at 12 o'clock. But again, find the full schedule. Games at 9:30, 11:15, 4:30, 6:15 tomorrow at SaskTel Center. If you want to be a baller, you got to win the
1: summer holler. 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The CJWW 50th Anniversary Flamin' Saskatchewan Summer Holler is hitting the road. 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This is CJWW's biggest giveaway ever. 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
4: The Environment Canada forecast for Saskatoon and area. Tonight, clear. Wind northeast at 20 kilometers an hour and becoming light near midnight, low of 11. Tomorrow, sunny. Wind becoming east at 30 kilometers an hour in the morning and a high of 27. Tomorrow night, clear in the evening, then partly cloudy with a 30% chance of showers overnight. Wind east at 30 kilometers an hour, becoming south at 20 kilometers an hour overnight and a low of 16. Sunday showers, high 21. For the Prince Albert region, tonight clear. Wind southwest at 20 kilometers an hour, becoming light near midnight and a low of 9. Tomorrow sunny, wind becoming southeast at 20 kilometers an hour in the afternoon and a high of 27. Tomorrow night, partly cloudy, 30% chance of showers overnight, wind becoming light in the evening and a low of 14. Sunday, showers, high 22.
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0: Saskatoon when it comes to country music. 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

0: Justin LaBrash, we haven't met yet on Country 600 CJWW, Saskatchewan's most listened to radio station. That is going to wrap it up for my time. I'm going to be back in bright and early tomorrow morning to get the weekend started before handing the reins over to Kendra, who will take you through the rest of the weekend. Speaking of which, have a great weekend. Stay safe. We'll talk to you tomorrow morning. More Legendary Country coming right up on CJWW.
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4: The Environment Canada forecast for Saskatoon and area. Tonight, clear. Wind northeast at 20 kilometers an hour and becoming light near midnight, low of 11. Tomorrow, sunny. Wind becoming east at 30 kilometers an hour in the morning and a high of 27. Tomorrow night, clear in the evening, then partly cloudy with a 30% chance of showers overnight. Wind east at 30 kilometers an hour, becoming south at 20 kilometers an hour overnight and a low of 16. Sunday showers, high 21. For the Prince Albert region, tonight clear. Wind southwest at 20 kilometers an hour, becoming light near midnight and a low of 9. Tomorrow sunny, wind becoming southeast at 20 kilometers an hour in the afternoon and a high of 27. Tomorrow night, partly cloudy, 30% chance of showers overnight, wind becoming light in the evening and a low of 14. Sunday showers, high 22.
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1: The Environment Canada forecast for Saskatoon and area. Tonight, clear. Wind northeast at 20 kilometers an hour and becoming light near midnight, low of 11. Tomorrow, sunny. Wind becoming east at 30 kilometers an hour in the morning and a high of 27. Tomorrow night, clear in the evening, then partly cloudy with a 30% chance of showers overnight. Wind east at 30 kilometers an hour, becoming south at 20 kilometers an hour overnight and a low of 16. Sunday showers, high 21. For the Prince Albert region, tonight clear. Wind southwest at 20 kilometers an hour, becoming light near midnight and a low of 9. Tomorrow sunny, wind becoming southeast at 20 kilometers an hour in the afternoon and a high of 27. Tomorrow night, partly cloudy, 30% chance of showers overnight, wind becoming light in the evening and a low of 14. Sunday, showers, high 22.
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0: in Crime Stoppers. This week on Crime Stoppers Unmasked, we're asking for the public's help on identifying those involved in and who may have witnessed an aggravated assault in downtown Saskatoon that has left the victim in serious condition with life-threatening injuries. On August 2nd, shortly after 1 in the morning, the male victim was walking down the alley behind the 300 block of 4th Avenue North when he encountered a group of four people, one female and three males. A short time later, one of the males punched the victim in the head, causing him to go down on the ground, where he then gets stomped on and badly beaten by the suspect. The others present stood around as the attack happened. Therefore, we know there are witnesses who seen the attack take place and who did not take part in the assault. Photos of the incident can be seen on Facebook, Instagram, on our Saskatoon Crime Stoppers homepage. Do you have information about this incident or who was involved? 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
2: The Environment Canada forecast for Saskatoon and area. Tonight, clear. Wind northeast at 20 kilometers an hour and becoming light near midnight, low of 11. Tomorrow, sunny. Wind becoming east at 30 kilometers an hour in the morning and a high of 27. Tomorrow night, clear in the evening, then partly cloudy with a 30% chance of showers overnight. Wind east at 30 kilometers an hour, becoming south at 20 kilometers an hour overnight and a low of 16. Sunday showers, high 21. For the Prince Albert region, tonight clear. Wind southwest at 20 kilometers an hour, becoming light near midnight and a low of 9. Tomorrow sunny. Wind becoming southeast at 20 kilometers an hour in the afternoon and a high of 27. Tomorrow night, partly cloudy. 30% chance of showers overnight. Wind becoming light in the evening and a low of 14. Sunday, showers, high 22.
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0: They say imitation is the sincerest form of flattery. 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
7: The environment. Canada forecast for Saskatoon and area. Tonight, clear. Wind northeast at 20 kilometers an hour and becoming light near midnight, low of 11. Tomorrow, sunny. Wind becoming east at 30 kilometers an hour in the morning and a high of 27. Tomorrow night, clear in the evening, then partly cloudy with a 30% chance of showers overnight. Wind east at 30 kilometers an hour, becoming south at 20 kilometers an hour overnight and a low of 16. Sunday showers, high 21. For the Prince Albert region, tonight clear. Wind southwest at 20 kilometers an hour, becoming light near midnight and a low of 9. Tomorrow sunny, wind becoming southeast at 20 kilometers an hour in the afternoon and a high of 27. Tomorrow night, partly cloudy. 30% chance of showers overnight. Wind becoming light in the evening and a low of 14. Sunday, showers, high 22.
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1: The Environment Canada forecast for Saskatoon and area. Tonight, clear. Wind northeast at 20 kilometers an hour and becoming light near midnight, low of 11. Tomorrow, sunny. Wind becoming east at 30 kilometers an hour in the morning and a high of 27. Tomorrow night, clear in the evening, then partly cloudy with a 30% chance of showers overnight. Wind east at 30 kilometers an hour, becoming south at 20 kilometers an hour overnight and a low of 16. Sunday showers, high 21. For the Prince Albert region, tonight clear. Wind southwest at 20 kilometers an hour, becoming light near midnight and a low of 9. Tomorrow sunny, wind becoming southeast at 20 kilometers an hour in the afternoon and a high of 27. Tomorrow night, partly cloudy, 30% chance of showers overnight, wind becoming light in the evening and a low of 14. Sunday, showers, high 22.
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2: The Environment Canada forecast for Saskatoon and area. Tonight, clear. Wind northeast at 20 kilometers an hour and becoming light near midnight, low of 11. Tomorrow, sunny. Wind becoming east at 30 kilometers an hour in the morning and a high of 27. Tomorrow night, clear in the evening, then partly cloudy with a 30% chance of showers overnight. Wind east at 30 kilometers an hour, becoming south at 20 kilometers an hour overnight and a low of 16. Sunday showers, high 21. For the Prince Albert region, tonight clear. Wind southwest at 20 kilometers an hour, becoming light near midnight and a low of 9. Tomorrow sunny. Wind becoming southeast at 20 kilometers an hour in the afternoon and a high of 27. Tomorrow night, partly cloudy. 30% chance of showers overnight. Wind becoming light in the evening and a low of 14. Sunday, showers, high 22.
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7: The Environment Canada forecast for Saskatoon and area. Tonight, clear. Wind northeast at 20 kilometers an hour and becoming light near midnight, low of 11. Tomorrow, sunny. Wind becoming east at 30 kilometers an hour in the morning and a high of 27. Tomorrow night, clear in the evening, then partly cloudy with a 30% chance of showers overnight. Wind east at 30 kilometers an hour, becoming south at 20 kilometers an hour overnight, and a low of 16. Sunday showers, high 21. For the Prince Albert region, tonight clear. Wind southwest at 20 kilometers an hour, becoming light near midnight and a low of 9. Tomorrow sunny, wind becoming southeast at 20 kilometers an hour in the afternoon and a high of 27. Tomorrow night, partly cloudy, 30% chance of showers overnight, wind becoming light in the evening and a low of 14. Sunday, showers, high 22.
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0: 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It's All Night Country. 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
2: Hey there, it's Derek Chesney here with the Saskatoon Crime Stoppers. This week on Crime Stoppers Unmasked, we're asking for the public's help on identifying those involved in and who may have witnessed an aggravated assault in downtown Saskatoon that has left the victim in serious condition with life-threatening injuries. On August 2nd, shortly after 1 in the morning, the male victim was walking down the alley behind the 300 block of 4th Avenue North when he encountered a group of four people, one female and three males. A short time later, one of the males punched the victim in the head, causing him to go down on the ground, where he then gets stomped on and badly beaten by the suspect. The others present stood around as the attack happened. Therefore, we know there are witnesses who seen the attack take place and who did not take part in the assault. Photos of the incident can be seen on Facebook, Instagram, on our Saskatoon Crime Stoppers homepage. Do you have information about this incident or who was involved? 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We don't want your name, we just want your assistance. 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

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Playing tomorrow's legends today. CJWW.

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0: Haven't got enough of all your favorites? All Night Country continues after this on Country 600, CJWW. 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Let us know what you see at 306-938-0600. 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

0: that has left the victim in serious condition with life-threatening injuries. On August 2nd, shortly after 1 in the morning, the male victim was walking down the alley behind the 300 block of 4th Avenue North when he encountered a group of four people, one female and three males. A short time later, one of the males punched the victim in the head, causing him to go down on the ground, where he then gets stomped on and badly beaten by the suspect. The others present stood around as the attack happened. Therefore, we know there are witnesses who seen the attack take place and who did not take part in the assault. Photos of the incident can be seen on Facebook, Instagram, and our Saskatoon Crime Stoppers homepage. 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

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Smell that? 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

0: 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It's All Night Country. 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

0: Haven't got enough of all your favorites? 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

0: Catch us on the road, scan the QR code, and take a selfie with the trailer for your chance to win. Here's hoping you're one of the 60 lucky people that will be in for the final draw with the trailer and everything inside worth over $40,000. Because remember, if you want to be a baller, you've got to win the Summer Hauler.
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0: from the CJWW Newsroom, bringing you Saskatchewan's news first. Here's what's happening.
1: Good morning. It's 11 degrees at 7 o'clock. I'm Lena Iraki. Coming up, Canadian teachers notice negative effects from an increased use of AI by students. In sports, the Montreal Alouettes lose a 7-game win streak to the Winnipeg Blue Bombers. In agribiz, people will be getting lost with Dolly in a corn maze this weekend. If you see news where you're at, call us at 244-1925. Canadian teachers are noticing some troubling patterns in the classroom. According to a recent Fraser Institute study, 4 out of 10 Canadian teachers of grades 6 through 12 polled believe at least half of their students are using AI to complete homework. Of those polled, 55.9% of teachers believe students use AI to do work for them, not to learn. What's more, 72.9% of polled teachers report a decline in students' in-class writing and analytical skills over the past 5 years, and over 80% of them say critical thinking skills have worsened in the same period. The Institute adds that it would be doing students and teachers a disservice to not listen to educators' concerns regarding AI. As Regina Public School Division staff members return to work for the start of a new school year, they feel they are once again being asked to do more with less. A release from QP3766, the impacted union, says over the past 5 years, student enrollment in Regina Public Schools has grown by 2,530 students between 2020 and 2025. During that same period, they say the number of educational assistants increased by only 3.5 full-time equivalent positions. The union adds that this year, 14 temporary education support workers have been left without contracts. Jackie Christensen, QP3766 president, says when students' enrollment continues to grow but staffing doesn't keep pace, students don't get the support they need and workers are stretched beyond their limits. QP3766 is now calling for increased funding for educational support staff to address staffing shortages, reduce precarious employment, and ensure every student has access to the support they need at school. The Canadian Blood Service has joined forces with Global Blood Services to encourage people to donate blood after seeing a significant decline in the blood supply. The Canadian Blood Service had to call on the public after a decline in the blood supply earlier this summer as well. At that time, 6,700 new donors stepped up and donated. The blood supply and appointment bookings have since declined again. Ryan Adams, Director of Development and Recruitment at Canadian Blood Services, says they need just over 18,000 appointments each week to keep up with the blood supply.
2: The key part here is we need to keep that momentum going, right? We can't have it dip again. And so we need to remind folks that this is something that is needed every single day, 365 days a year, not just when the crisis call goes out.
1: People looking to donate can book their appointment at blood.ca by calling 1-888-2-DONATE or in person at any Canadian Blood Service location. A $3 million investment from Innovation Saskatchewan is supporting a major technology upgrade at the Canadian Light Source at the University of Saskatchewan. The money will help the Canada's only synchrotron with the installation of a state-of-the-art solid-state amplifier, which is an essential component of the particle accelerator at the heart of the CSL. The province says the upgrade will enhance the facility's performance, reliability, and energy efficiency, strengthening the advanced research capabilities that researchers and industries rely on to drive innovation and discovery. Recent projects at the CSL have been focused on increasing the value of Saskatchewan-grown crops, advancing precision agriculture, developing more sustainable construction materials, and supporting technologies that could strengthen Canada's nuclear energy sector.
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1: The Environment Canada forecast for Saskatoon and area. Today, sunny. Wind becoming east at 30 kilometers an hour this morning and into the evening, high 27. Tonight, clear this evening, then partly cloudy with a 30% chance of showers overnight, low 15. Tomorrow, showers with a risk of a thunderstorm, amount 5 to 10 millimeters, wind southeast at 20 kilometers an hour, and a high of 21. Monday, showers, high 18. For the Prince Albert region, today sunny, wind becoming southeast at 20 kilometers an hour this afternoon and evening, high 26. Tonight partly cloudy, 30% chance of showers overnight, wind becoming light this evening, low 14. Tomorrow mainly cloudy, 30% chance of showers in the morning, rain beginning near noon, risk of a thunderstorm in the afternoon, amount 5 to 10 millimeters, wind east at 30 kilometers an hour and a high of 22. Monday cloudy with a 60% chance of showers and a high of 17. Here are your temperatures from around the province. Spiritwood is 8 degrees. It's 12 in Rosetown, 11 in Outlook, 9 in Kindersley, 12 in Wynyard and Watrous, 16 in Regina, 11 in Humboldt, 13 in LaRonge, 8 in Meadow Lake, 11 in Melford, 14 in Nipawin, 13 in Hudson Bay, 11 in Yorkton, 12 in Swift Current and in Moose Jaw, and 9 degrees in Lloydminster. North Battleford is 8 degrees with north wind at 4. Prince Albert is partly cloudy at 10 degrees with southwest wind at 3. And Saskatoon is mainly clear at 11 degrees with northeast wind at 16. I'm Lena Iraki, CJWW News. The Agribiz Report is up next.
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6: I'm Neil Billinger with your weekend Agribiz. People will be getting lost with Dolly at a corn maze located between Lloydminster and Kitscotty, Alberta this weekend. The MazeX corn maze was designed and developed prior to Dolly Parton's passing earlier this week. Rhonda Zuck Hayden is the owner of the MazeX corn maze.
7: We had done the same thing with Lainey Wilson last year. We had a Lainey weekend, and that was a planned thing that we had, and it just so happened to coincide with this unfortunate event.
6: The 8-acre farm has been transformed into a larger-than-life tribute to Dolly.
7: Oh, it's shaped like Dolly. It's Dolly's face. And so it's Dolly and some books and a butterfly and a guitar. So this is all pre-done. We work with the Maze Company, and they had done this collaboration with Dolly's team. And, you know, she was aware that everybody was doing, or whoever was doing these mazes is doing them. So it was a requirement that we do make a donation to her charity in order to do the maze, so which I thought was a great idea.
6: That charity is Dolly Parton's Imagination Library, which has a branch in Lloydminster. It encourages children to read through a free book gifting program. Everyone going to the MazeX corn maze being encouraged to dress for the occasion.
7: Wearing something pink, wearing something sparkly, you know, anything fun like that. Then we're going to actually have some sparkly drinks, some sparkly treats. So, you know, we really want to celebrate Dolly with that kind of stuff.
6: There is much more information online.
7: Go to our website, mazexcornmaze.ca, and there's the information there, and you can follow the Facebook pages. We kind of put up videos. It was just a bit of a scramble because I was working on the videos at the time that I got the notification that she had passed, and so we're kind of just scrambling to put together something else quickly on social media just to post about what we're doing this weekend.
6: That's the Dolly Parton Corn Maze this weekend at the MazeX Corn Maze between Lloydminster and Kitscotty, Alberta. And that's your Agribiz. I'm Neil Billinger.
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1: I'm Lena Iraqi with your CJWW Sports. Week 13 kicked off for the CFL last night and saw the Montreal Alouettes head home with their heads hanging low after the Winnipeg Blue Bombers outscored the team 44-28. The game had the now 9-2 Alouettes losing a 7-game win streak, although the team still has a healthy lead atop the East, remaining 4 games up on the second-place Toronto Argonauts. Victory is expected to help the Bombers to build some momentum going into their back-to-back games with the Saskatchewan Roughriders in September. Speaking of the Riders, the Green and White will host the Toronto Argonauts today at 5 p.m. The 6-4 Riders currently sit at 2 wins behind the Edmonton Elks at second place in the West Division, whereas 5-5 Toronto sits at second in the East. Elsewhere, the Saskatoon Hilltops are gearing up to rematch the Edmonton Wildcats in tomorrow's game at 1 p.m. The Toppers are looking to avoid a repeat of their home opening game against the Wildcats 2 weeks ago, where the Wildcats defeated the Hilltops 28-22. On the ice, the Saskatoon Blades began their training camp yesterday morning at SaskTel Center, with practices and scrimmages continuing until tomorrow. Camp is open to the public with a full schedule online at cjwwradio.com. Taking things over to baseball, the Toronto Blue Jays managed to rebound from Thursday's 13-2 loss against Kansas City when they crushed Seattle 8-1 last night. Dylan Cease helped to push the Jays to last night's win when he struck out 8 in 6 innings. Cease now has 217 strikeouts to lead the American League. The only pitcher in the majors with more is Milwaukee's Jacob Mizorowski with 222. In basketball, the Toronto Tempo left Las Vegas disappointed last night after the Aces outscored the Tempo 93-73. Toronto will attempt to rebound in today's game against the Phoenix Mercury at 8 p.m. I'm Lena Iraqi, CJWW Sports.
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0: from the CJWW Newsroom, bringing you Saskatchewan's news first. Here's what's happening.
1: Good morning. It's 11 degrees at 8 o'clock. I'm Lena Iraqi. Coming up, RCMP look for the suspect in an attempted abduction. In sports, the Montreal Alouettes watch a 7-game win streak disappear against the Winnipeg Blue Bombers. If you see news where you're at, call us at 244-1925. A 9-year-old girl was the victim in a recent abduction attempt in Lloydminster, and RCMP are trying to locate the suspect. On August 14th, RCMP received a complaint regarding the attempted abduction. As part of this investigation, RCMP investigators worked with a forensic sketch artist to develop a drawing of the person believed to be involved. The sketch is available with our online story, and officers are asking anyone who may recognize the man depicted to contact them. The Prince Albert Police Service has appointed a new inspector. Darren Andersoff will oversee the Support Services Division, bringing 16 years of policing, operational, and leadership experience into the role. Andersoff previously served as a staff sergeant and watch commander in the patrol division. In his career with the Prince Albert Police Service, he has worked in a number of specialized and leadership positions, including 8 years with the Major Crimes Unit. He has also supervised the police and crisis team, community safety officers, and alternative call response program. Prior to joining the Prince Albert Police Service in 2011, Inspector Andersoff obtained a Bachelor of Arts in Sociology and began working as a correctional officer with the Government of Saskatchewan. Canadian government officials say people from Ebola-affected countries, such as the Democratic Republic of Congo, Uganda, and South Sudan, will continue to be banned from entering Canada for another 30 days. This will prolong the state of limbo that tens of thousands of people have had their residency applications suspended since May are sitting in. The extension means decisions on immigration and visa applications from those three countries will remain on hold until September 28th. People from those countries who already had valid visas will also be barred from entering Canada. The Canadian Blood Service has teamed up for the first time with Global Blood Services to ask the public to donate blood after seeing a significant drop in blood supply. The Canadian Blood Service has already had to call on the public after a decline in the blood supply earlier this summer. There was an increase in appointment bookings for a short time, but that number has since decreased. Director of Development and Recruitment at Canadian Blood Services, Ryan Adams, says less appointment bookings can be for a variety of reasons, including weather, seasonal illness, and vacations.
2: Some of the challenges are the same, some of them are different, but I think the consistent thing here is that we're seeing a significant drop in our overall blood inventory, and we at Canadian Blood Services manage a national inventory, right, from coast to coast, and so that significant drop that we've seen could potentially, in the long term, impact patient care if we weren't able to turn things around.
1: Adams says the need for blood is constant, and if blood supplies don't increase, it could begin to affect patient care in the long run. Appointments can be booked online, over the phone, or in person at any Canadian Blood Service location. A 32-year-old North Battleford man is facing 11 charges after he struck multiple vehicles when fleeing from police during a robbery investigation. On Wednesday at 10:10 p.m., RCMP officers received a report of a robbery outside a business on Railway Avenue East in North Battleford. Officers learned that a man threatened a victim with a weapon and attempted to rob them. He then fled the scene in a vehicle that was later determined to have been stolen in North Battleford earlier that evening. A short time later, officers located the suspect outside a home in the stolen vehicle. An unsuccessful traffic stop led to the suspect hitting multiple parked vehicles before abandoning the stolen vehicle and fleeing on foot. Police located and arrested the suspect outside a residential property. Jeffrey Holliday appeared in North Battleford Provincial Court yesterday. Prairieland Park will be welcoming the Family Service Trucktastic fundraiser to the Midway from 10 a.m. to 4 p.m. today. All proceeds from the event will go back into Family Service Saskatoon to support mental health and to prevent family violence. Executive Director of Family Service Saskatoon, Janine Bowman, says each vehicle will have someone there to explain more about it.
3: We have all sorts of equipment there. So we have everything from dump trucks to buses to sometimes garbage trucks, like all sorts of different big equipment, I guess I would describe it.
1: The fundraiser will have other things than vehicles, such as a bouncy castle, petting zoo, and other games. Tickets are available online on the Family Service website and at the gate at the event. A charge of assaulting a police officer has been laid following a family dispute in the RM of St. Andrews. Rosetown Kyle RCMP were called to the incident on August 24th. No further details were released. Police also handled a separate assault complaint at a youth party in the RM on August 22nd. Officers spoke with those involved and the file was closed without charging.
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1: The Environment Canada forecast for Saskatoon and area. Today sunny, wind becoming east at 30 kilometers an hour this morning and into the evening, high 27. Tonight clear this evening, then partly cloudy with a 30% chance of showers overnight, low 15. Tomorrow showers with a risk of a thunderstorm, amount 5 to 10 millimeters, wind southeast at 20 kilometers an hour and a high of 21. Monday showers, high 18. For the Prince Albert region, today sunny, wind becoming southeast at 20 kilometers an hour this afternoon and evening, high 26. Tonight partly cloudy, 30% chance of showers overnight, wind becoming light this evening, low 14. Tomorrow mainly cloudy, 30% chance of showers in the morning, rain beginning near noon, risk of a thunderstorm in the afternoon, amount 5 to 10 millimeters, wind east at 30 kilometers an hour and a high of 22. Monday cloudy with a 60% chance of showers and a high of 17. Here are your temperatures from around the province. Spiritwood is 8 degrees. It's 12 in Rosetown and Outlook, 10 in Kindersley, 15 in Wynyard, 12 in Watrous, 16 in Regina, 10 in Humboldt, 14 in LaRange, 7 in Meadow Lake, 11 in Melford, 14 in Nipawin and Hudson Bay, 11 in Yorkton, 10 in Swift Current, 13 in Moose Jaw, 10 degrees in Lloydminster. North Battleford is 8 degrees with calm winds. Prince Albert is mainly sunny at 9 degrees with northwest winds at 4. And Saskatoon is mainly sunny at 11 degrees with northeast wind at 8. I'm Lena Iraki, CJWW News. 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
1: I'm Lena Iraki with your CJWW Sports. Week 13 kicked off for the CFL last night and saw the Montreal Alouettes head home with their heads hanging low after the Winnipeg Blue Bombers outscored the team 44-28. The game had the now 9-2 Alouettes losing a 7-game win streak, although the team still has a healthy lead atop the East, remaining 4 games up on the second-place Toronto Argonauts. The victory is expected to help the Bombers to build some momentum going into their back-to-back games with the Saskatchewan Roughriders in September. Speaking of the Riders, the Green and White will host the Toronto Argonauts today at 5 p.m. The 6-4 Riders currently sit at 2 wins behind the Edmonton Elks at second place in the West Division, whereas 5-5 Toronto sits at second in the East. Elsewhere, the Saskatoon Hilltops are gearing up to rematch the Edmonton Wildcats in tomorrow's game at 1 p.m. The Toppers are looking to avoid a repeat of their home opening game against the Wildcats 2 weeks ago, where the Wildcats defeated the Hilltops 28-22. On the ice, the Saskatoon Blades began their training camp yesterday morning at SaskTel Center, with practices and scrimmages continuing until tomorrow. Camp is open to the public with a full schedule online at cjwwradio.com. Taking things over to baseball, the Toronto Blue Jays managed to rebound from Thursday's 13-2 loss against Kansas City when they crushed Seattle 8-1 last night. Dylan Cease helped to push the Jays to last night's win when he struck out 8 in 6 innings. Cease now has 217 strikeouts to lead the American League. The only pitcher in the majors with more is Milwaukee's Jacob Mizorowski with 222. In basketball, the Toronto Tempo left Las Vegas disappointed last night after the Aces outscored the Tempo 93-73. Toronto will attempt to rebound in today's game against the Phoenix Mercury at 8 p.m. I'm Alina Irock, ECJWW Sports.
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0: do love her voice. Tennille Arts, who is coming to TCU Place here in Saskatoon September 17th with the CCMA Legends Show ahead of the big awards night coming to Saskatoon next month already. 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Good morning. This is Kendra. I hope your weekend is treating you mighty fine so far. Of course, later on this hour, we're going to be going over those birthday and anniversary greetings. You can send them on over ahead of time. We'll get them all lined up and ready to go ahead of 8:40 at 306-938-0600. Can't wait to send those out. And of course, ahead of those birthday and anniversary greetings, we got more great tunes on the way from Jason Aldean, Toby Keith, James Barker Band, and we'll have next some Lainey Wilson.
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like a truck. Lainey Wilson on Legendary Country 600 CJWW. This is Kendra. Expect to see a whole lot of traffic really all around. What with it being last weekend here before school officially starts next week across the province. So maybe a few families, last hurrahs, or maybe troops in, stocking up on school supplies. And of course, the road down to Regina, naturally going to be very busy this afternoon as there is a home game for the Green and White. They're hosting the Argonauts.

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7: The Environment Canada forecast for Saskatoon and area. Today, sunny. Wind becoming east at 30 kilometers an hour this morning and into the evening, high 27. Tonight, clear this evening, then partly cloudy with a 30% chance of showers overnight, low 15. Tomorrow, showers with a risk of a thunderstorm, amount 5 to 10 millimeters, wind southeast at 20 kilometers an hour and a high of 21. Monday, showers, high 18. For the Prince Albert region, today, sunny, wind becoming southeast at 20 kilometers an hour this afternoon and evening, high 26. Tonight, partly cloudy, 30% chance of showers overnight, wind becoming light this evening, low 14. Tomorrow, mainly cloudy, 30% chance of showers in the morning, rain beginning near noon, risk of a thunderstorm in the afternoon, amount 5 to 10 millimeters, wind east at 30 kilometers an hour and a high of 22. Monday cloudy with a 60% chance of showers and a high of 17.
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0: James Smirker Band, After Dark on Legendary Country 600 CJWW. This is Kendra spending this Saturday with you. And yes, it is that time of year, really noticing the days getting shorter and shorter, the nights longer and longer. But hey, summer nights not so bad here in our province, especially earlier this week. If you were lucky enough to spot that lunar eclipse, I was lucky enough to be up at the lake. Got to see that. Got to see a few of the northern lights dancing around as well. So, hey, we really do live up to the saying on our license plate, Saskatchewan, the land of living skies.
1: Crush it hard, I see. 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

0: Toby Keith taking us back to 1994. Wish I didn't know now. Legendary Country 600 CJWW with Kendra just a few minutes away from our anniversary and birthday greetings. If you have any you'd like to send along on air this morning, let me know. 306-938-0600 or toll free. 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
1: Hey there, it's Derek Chesney here with the Saskatoon Crime Stoppers. This week on Crime Stoppers Unmasked, we're asking for the public's help on identifying those involved in and who may have witnessed an aggravated assault in downtown Saskatoon that has left the victim in serious condition with life-threatening injuries. On August 2nd, shortly after 1 in the morning, the male victim was walking down the alley behind the 300 block of 4th Avenue North when he encountered a group of four people, one female and three males. A short time later, one of the males punched the victim in the head, causing him to go down on the ground, where he then gets stomped on and badly beaten by the suspect. The others present stood around as the attack happened. Therefore, we know there are witnesses who seen the attack take place and who did not take part in the assault. 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Do you have information about this incident or who was involved? 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

0: Tattoos on This Town, playing on Country 600 CJWW. Good morning.
1: Good morning. I would like to wish my son-in-law, Mark Powell, a very happy birthday, Mark. You're at Nashville. Enjoy your day, Mark. Have a great day. Love you, Francis. Thank you.
0: Well, thank you for passing that along. Over on the Groundkeeper Lawn Fertilizer text line, love this message. We've got a very special happy birthday going out to a smart, amazing 8-year-old Calder with lots of love from Grandma and Grandpa. Good morning. This is 600 CJWW.
2: Could I put a greetings on?
0: Absolutely.
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0: Well, a very happy anniversary going out to them this weekend. 600 CJWW, good morning.
3: Happy birthday to Kelly Piston. 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This is Mom.
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4: 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Birthday wishes to Annabelle Hunter or Bigger.
0: Fantastic. Well, a big thank you for everyone sending out those warm wishes this weekend to everyone celebrating. Yes, and before I wrap things up, back on over to the Groundkeeper Lawn Fertilizer text line. I just got a couple more in here. Very happy birthday going out to Leslie from Dakota. And we've got a happy 9th birthday going out to Cade, who turns 9 years old today, coming from Papa Lynn and Mama Bear. And Janny is sending out a very happy birthday to her sweet granddaughter, Ruth, as well. So big thank you for everyone passing along those birthday greetings and everyone celebrating their anniversary as well this weekend.
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0: Hollywood, CJWW. Good morning.
1: Yes, I'd like to wish my husband, Brian Ducharme, a happy 74th birthday today, and he's the hardest working man on this side of the earth.
0: Well, love to hear it. 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

0: the CJWW Newsroom, bringing you Saskatchewan's news first. Here's what's happening.
1: Good morning. It's 14 degrees at 9 o'clock. I'm Lena Iraki. Corman Park Police Service has fined two people for going more than 100 kilometers an hour over the speed limit. On Thursday evening, the CPPS were monitoring Highway 16 when they saw two vehicles speed past. The vehicles appeared to be racing. A speed laser timing device found that the vehicles were going at a speed of 102 kilometers an hour in a 90 kilometer hour zone. Both vehicles were stopped. Each driver was given over $2,000 in tickets, a 6-day vehicle impoundment, and a 14-day license suspension. The Canadian Blood Service is partnering with Global Blood Services to ask the public to donate as blood supplies begin to drop significantly for the second time this year. Ryan Adams, Director of Development and Recruitment at Canadian Blood Services, says this is the first time the Canadian Blood Services has partnered with agencies in different countries for the cause.
2: And the idea here is let's use our collective megaphone to really shed light on the fact that this is a global issue. We are facing a shortage of donors across our various blood systems, and the challenge is shared, right? We need more donors and we need folks to come in more regularly.
1: Appointments can be booked at blood.ca by calling 1-888-2-DONATE or in person by heading to a Canadian Blood Service location. Today we'll see the Family Service Trucktastic fundraiser return for its 8th year. The event allows children and vehicle enthusiasts alike to learn and check out different large vehicles, including buses, dump trucks, emergency vehicles, and even the cockpit of an airplane. Each vehicle will have someone there to explain more about the vehicle. Janine Bowman, Executive Director of Family Service Saskatoon, says all the proceeds from the event will go back into Family Service Saskatoon to support mental health and to prevent family violence.
3: We also have lots of fun events for children, bouncy castles, we have a petting zoo this year, there's games, there's all sorts of fun things that they can do.
1: The event will run from 10 a.m. till 4 p.m. at the Midway at Prairieland Park. Tickets can be bought online on the Family Service website or at the gate at the event. A quick note for the road. Starting today and going till Monday, there will be road closures on various Priority 1 roadways. Circle Drive South Ramp to Lorne Avenue will be closed for road micro-surfacing today and tomorrow from 7 a.m. till 9 p.m. McLaughlin Road will also be closed from Junior Avenue to Richardson Road for road micro-surfacing on Monday and Tuesday from 7 a.m. till 1 p.m. As well, 20th Street West will be closed from Avenue H South to Avenue K South for road work on Monday from 9 a.m. till 3 p.m. Detour signs will be in place to guide motorists around these areas. Closure end times are weather permitting and barring any unforeseen circumstances.
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1: The Environment Canada forecast for Saskatoon and area. Today sunny, wind becoming east at 30 kilometers an hour this morning and into the evening, high 27. Tonight clear this evening, then partly cloudy with a 30% chance of showers overnight, low 15. Tomorrow showers with a risk of a thunderstorm, amount 5 to 10 millimeters, wind southeast at 20 kilometers an hour and a high of 21. Monday showers, high 18. For the Prince Albert region, today sunny, wind becoming southeast at 20 kilometers an hour this afternoon and evening, high 26. Tonight partly cloudy, 30% chance of showers overnight, wind becoming light this evening, low 14. Tomorrow mainly cloudy, 30% chance of showers in the morning, rain beginning near noon, risk of a thunderstorm in the afternoon, amount 5 to 10 millimeters, wind east at 30 kilometers an hour and a high of 22. Monday cloudy with a 60% chance of showers and a high of 17. Here are your temperatures from around the province. Spiritwood is 11 degrees. It's 15 in Rosetown, 14 in Outlook and Kindersley, 17 in Wynyard, 15 in Watrous, 19 in Regina, 15 in Humboldt, 16 in LaRonge, 11 degrees in Meadow Lake, 14 in Melfort, 16 in Nipawin, 15 in Hudson Bay, 12 in Yorkton, 15 in Swift Current, 13 in Moose Jaw, and in Lloydminster. North Battleford is 12 degrees with calm winds. Prince Albert is sunny at 13 degrees with northwest wind at 6, and Saskatoon is partly cloudy at 14 degrees with a northeast wind at 10. I'm Lena Iraqi, CJWW News.
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Till You Can't on Country 600 at CJWW with Kendra joining you here this Saturday morning. I was reading a recent article, and according to Statistics Canada, 71% of the population would choose coffee

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4: The Environment Canada forecast for Saskatoon and area. Today, sunny. Wind becoming east at 30 kilometers an hour this morning and into the evening, high 27. Tonight, clear this evening, then partly cloudy with a 30% chance of showers overnight, low 15. Tomorrow, showers with a risk of a thunderstorm, amount 5 to 10 millimeters, wind southeast at 20 kilometers an hour and a high of 21. Monday, showers, high 18. For the Prince Albert region, today, sunny, wind becoming southeast at 20 kilometers an hour this afternoon and evening, high 26. Tonight, partly cloudy, 30% chance of showers overnight, wind becoming light this evening, low 14. Tomorrow, mainly cloudy, 30% chance of showers in the morning, rain beginning near noon, risk of a thunderstorm in the afternoon, amount 5 to 10 millimeters, wind east at 30 kilometers an hour and a high of 22. Monday cloudy with a 60% chance of showers and a high of 17.
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0: distinctive voice. Michelle Wright, one time around on Legendary Country 600 at CJWW. Of course, she is just one of many acts coming to town next month for the CCMA Legend Show. You got acts like Michelle Wright, George Fox, Patricia Conroy, Jason McCoy, some of the newer names in country, Brett Kissel, Hunter Brothers, Kelsey Kulick, as well as Tennille Arts, all icons in Canadian country. And we've got your chance to win two tickets to the show at TCU Place September 17th. 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

0: in What Part of No on CJWW Saskatoon's original country music radio station. This is Kendra, and there is no shortage of garage sales going on this weekend. I guess it is the last one here of August already. Seeing plenty of Facebook posts on the community pages, seeing plenty of signs, but always, I gotta say, you know, as soon as your garage sale is over, make sure you take down that sign, because there's nothing like walking along getting hyped up only to realize, oh, that was yesterday.
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0: Carry On, playing on Legendary Country 600 CJWW. This is Kendra keeping you company the last Saturday here of August. Already the last few days of freedom, or at least of summer vacation before the kids head back to class. Many, September 2nd is the big day. So perhaps, maybe, last big hurrah up at the lake, or for others, last trip to the store getting all stocked up with those supplies.
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Tucker Wetmore on 600 CJWW playing Saskatoon's greatest country. Before 10 o'clock, we got more awesome tunes heading your way from Ella Langley, The Reklaws, Tracy Lawrence, and right now, some Luke Combs with Beautiful Crazy.

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0: the CJWW Newsroom, bringing you Saskatchewan's news first. Here's what's happening.
1: Good morning. It's 18 degrees at 10 o'clock. I'm Lena Iraki. The Saskatchewan Rate Review Panel has confirmed SaskPower's 3.9% rate hike that kicked in on February 1st, but is warning customers to brace for impact next year. The panel says SaskPower customers should be prepared for their bills to go up by as much as 6.4% on February 1st, 2027. It also deferred its recommendation on the 2027 increase until SaskPower provides updated financial information later this year. The board also states that it found SaskPower is facing significant financial and operating pressures. A 9-year-old girl was the victim in a recent abduction attempt in Lloydminster, and RCMP are trying to locate the suspect. On August 14th, RCMP received a complaint regarding the attempted abduction. As part of the investigation, RCMP investigators worked with a forensic sketch artist to develop a drawing of the person believed to be involved. The sketch is available with our online story, and officers are asking anyone who may recognize the man depicted to contact them. The Canadian Blood Service has joined forces with Global Blood Services for the first time to encourage people to donate blood after seeing a significant decline in the blood supply. The Canadian Blood Service had to call on the public after a decline in the blood supply earlier this summer as well. Appointment bookings did increase, but have since declined again. Ryan Adams, Director of Development and Recruitment at Canadian Blood Services, says they need just over 18,000 appointments each week to keep up with the blood supply.
2: The key part here is we need to keep that momentum going, right? We can't have it dip again. And so we need to remind folks that this is something that is needed every single day, 365 days a year, not just when the crisis call goes out.
1: People looking to donate can book their appointment at blood.ca by calling 1-888-2-DONATE or in person at any Canadian Blood Service location. The Family Service Trucktastic Fundraiser returns today to the Midway at Prairieland Park. The fundraiser brings a variety of equipment and vehicles for children and vehicle enthusiasts alike to learn about and check out. Every piece of equipment and vehicle will have someone next to it to explain more about it. Executive Director of Family Service Saskatoon, Janine Bowman, says some of the vehicles at the 8th edition of the fundraiser include buses, dump trucks, emergency vehicles, and golf carts.
3: This year we have returning Sask Aviation Museum, so that's really quite cool. They usually bring sort of what a cockpit of a plane looks like that you can sit in.
1: The fundraiser will have things other than vehicles, such as a bouncy castle, petting zoo, and other games. All proceeds from the event will go back into Family Service Saskatoon. The event started at 10 a.m. and will go till 4 p.m. People can get tickets online at the Family Service website or at the gate at the event.
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1: The Environment Canada forecast for Saskatoon and area. Today sunny, wind becoming east at 30 kilometers an hour this morning and into the evening, high 27. Tonight clear this evening, then partly cloudy with a 30% chance of showers overnight, low 15. Tomorrow showers with a risk of a thunderstorm, about 5 to 10 millimeters, wind southeast at 20 kilometers an hour and a high of 21. Monday showers, high 18. For the Prince Albert region, today sunny, wind becoming southeast at 20 kilometers an hour this afternoon and evening, high 26. Tonight partly cloudy, 30% chance of showers overnight, wind becoming light this evening, low 14. Tomorrow mainly cloudy, 30% chance of showers in the morning, rain beginning near noon, risk of a thunderstorm in the afternoon, amount 5 to 10 millimeters, wind east at 30 kilometers an hour and a high of 22. Monday cloudy with a 60% chance of showers and a high of 17. Here are your temperatures from around the province. Spiritwood is 16 degrees, it's 19 in Rosetown, 18 in Outlook, 19 in Kindersley, 18 in Wynyard, and 19 in Watrous, 21 in Regina, 18 in Humboldt and LaRonge, 15 in Meadow Lake, 17 in Melfort, 19 in Nipawin, 18 in Hudson Bay, 14 in Yorkton, 17 in Swift Current, 14 in Moose Jaw, and 15 degrees in Lloydminster. North Battleford is 16 degrees with south wind at 4. Prince Albert is sunny at 17 degrees with northeast wind at 3. And Saskatoon is mainly sunny at 18 degrees with northeast wind at 13. I'm Lena Iraki, CJWW News.
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0: after 10 o'clock on Country 600 CJWW with Kendra joining you. Still technically a few weeks on the calendar till fall officially begins, but already I am definitely missing the summer stuff in stores, especially, right, the patio displays, the lawn furniture. It always seems to be a great spot if you run into somebody that you recognize at the store. You can have your chat there or just take a load off and have a little bit of a break. Say, oh no, I'm just trying out this launcher. Maybe I'll buy it. Maybe I won't. Maybe I just need a break.
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0: Emily Pierce on 600 at CJWW, Saskatchewan's most listened to radio station, with Kendra joining you. Construction season all around, many detours, many signs still in place while some TLC is going on along the roadways across our province, including here in Saskatoon, where the University Bridge project, well, it's been going since April now, and we don't have an exact date just yet, but there was an update where the city said they hope to have, well, the bridge and that stretch between College on College Drive between the hospital and the bridge open hopefully this upcoming week. So fingers crossed, because that is always a very, very busy bridge, especially during, well, school time, and university students back to class very shortly as well. So we don't have an exact date just yet, but we are getting closer to being able to go up and down a University Bridge once again.
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0: Introducing the new Crush It Hard Iced Tea from the makers of Provincial Vodka. Crush It tastes like
1: victory. Tonight, clear this evening, then partly cloudy with a 30% chance of showers overnight, low 15. Tomorrow, showers with a risk of a thunderstorm, amount 5 to 10 millimeters, wind southeast at 20 kilometers an hour, and a high of 21. Monday, showers, high 18. For the Prince Albert region, today, sunny, wind becoming southeast at 20 kilometers an hour this afternoon and evening, high 26. Tonight, partly cloudy, 30% chance of showers overnight, wind becoming light this evening, low 14. Tomorrow, mainly cloudy, 30% chance of showers in the morning, rain beginning near noon, risk of a thunderstorm in the afternoon, amount 5 to 10 millimeters, wind east at 30 kilometers an hour and a high of 22. Monday cloudy with a 60% chance of showers and a high of 17.
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Morning, Joe Miller. Under the Influence on Country 600, CJWW playing Saskatoon's greatest country. And a whole lot of music going on up at Waskasoo this weekend. It is the Waskasoo Lakeside Music Festival. They've got live music featuring the Steadies, Caitlin Lehner, Brock Andrews, Donnie Peronto, and more. They've also got the original 16 Beer Gardens, Kids Zone, Indigenous Talent Showcase, the Car Show, Street Fair, food and merchandise vendors. So many plans going on there this weekend. So you can

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0: Legendary Country 600 CJWW with Shania Twain, who has had a very impressive career. I mean, best-selling female country artist in history, over 100 million plus records sold worldwide. And, well, she celebrated her 61st birthday yesterday. And in a recent interview, she said there are still so many things she can dream of accomplishing, though would probably need about another 500 years to get them all done.
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4: 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Let's do this. Let's show them mosquitoes who's boss.
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0: You look good in my shirt. Playing on Country 600 at CJWW with Kendra. The weather looking mighty fine here this Saturday. 20 degrees so far in the Prince Albert area. 18 here in Saskatoon, heading up to a high of 27. So sunshine today and rain on the way for Sunday. 5 to 10 millimeters in the forecast for tomorrow. Showers throughout the day on Monday. So maybe not the best weather for those hoping to wrap up their summer vacation outside, but I know my garden will definitely appreciate it.
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0: from the CJWW Newsroom, bringing you Saskatchewan's news first. Here's what's happening.
1: Good morning. It's 21 degrees at 11 o'clock. I'm Lena Iraki. The Corman Park Police Service has fined two people for going more than 100 kilometers an hour over the speed limit. On Thursday evening, the CPPS were monitoring Highway 16 when they saw two vehicles speed past. The vehicles appeared to be racing. A speed laser timing device found that the vehicles were going at a speed of 102 kilometers an hour in a 90 kilometer hour zone. Both vehicles were stopped. Each driver was given over $2,000 in tickets, a 6-day vehicle impoundment, and a 14-day license suspension. The Canadian Blood Service is partnering with Global Blood Services to ask the public to donate as blood supplies begin to drop significantly for the second time this year. Ryan Adams, Director of Development and Recruitment at Canadian Blood Services, says this is the first time the Canadian Blood Services has partnered with agencies in different countries for the cause.
2: And the idea here is let's use our collective megaphone to really shed light on the fact that this is a global issue. We are facing a shortage of donors across our various blood systems, and the challenge is shared, right? We need more donors, and we need folks to come in more regularly.
1: Appointments can be booked at blood.ca by calling 1-888-2-DONATE or in person by heading to a Canadian Blood Service location. Today we'll see the Family Service Trucktastic fundraiser return for its 8th year. The event allows children and vehicle enthusiasts alike to learn and check out different large vehicles, including buses, dump trucks, emergency vehicles, and even the cockpit of an airplane. Each vehicle will have someone there to explain more about the vehicle. Janine Bowman, Executive Director of Family Service Saskatoon, says all the proceeds from the event will go back into Family Service Saskatoon to support mental health and to prevent family violence.
3: We also have lots of fun events for children, bouncy castles, we have a petting zoo this year, there's games, there's all sorts of fun things that they can do.
1: The event will run from 10 a.m. till 4 p.m. at the Midway at Prairieland Park. Tickets can be bought online on the Family Service website or at the gate at the event. A quick note for the road. Starting today and going till Monday, there will be road closures on various Priority 1 roadways. Circle Drive South Ramp to Lorne Avenue will be closed for road micro-surfacing today and tomorrow from 7 a.m. till 9 p.m. McLaughlin Road will also be closed from Junior Avenue to Richardson Road for road micro-surfacing on Monday and Tuesday from 7 a.m. till 1 p.m. As well, 20th Street West will be closed from Avenue H South to Avenue K South for road work on Monday from 9 a.m. till 3 p.m. Detour signs will be in place to guide motorists around these areas. Closure end times are weather permitting and barring any unforeseen circumstances.
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1: The Environment Canada forecast for Saskatoon and area. Today sunny, wind becoming east at 30 kilometers an hour this morning and into the evening, high 27. Tonight clear this evening, then partly cloudy with a 30% chance of showers overnight, low 15. Tomorrow showers with a risk of a thunderstorm, amount 5 to 10 millimeters, wind southeast at 20 kilometers an hour and a high of 21. Monday showers, high 18. For the Prince Albert region, today sunny, wind becoming southeast at 20 kilometers an hour this afternoon and evening, high 26. Tonight partly cloudy, 30% chance of showers overnight, wind becoming light this evening, low 14. Tomorrow mainly cloudy, 30% chance of showers in the morning, rain beginning near noon, risk of a thunderstorm in the afternoon, amount 5 to 10 millimeters, wind east at 30 kilometers an hour and a high of 22. Monday cloudy with a 60% chance of showers and a high of 17. Here are your temperatures from around the province. Spiritwood is 19 degrees. It's 21 in Rosetown, 23 in Outlook, 22 in Kindersley, 20 in Wynyard, 21 in Watrous, 25 in Regina, 21 in Humboldt, 20 in LaRonge, 18 in Meadow Lake, 19 in Melfort, 22 in Nipawin, 21 in Hudson Bay, 15 in Yorkton, 20 in Swift Current, and 17 degrees in Moose Jaw and Lloydminster. North Battleford is 19 degrees with south wind at 4. Prince Albert is mainly sunny at 20 degrees with east wind at 8. And Saskatoon is mainly sunny at 21 degrees with northeast wind at 17. I'm Lena Iraki, CJWW News.
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0: I've got it good on Legendary Country 600 CJWW. This is Kendra. And we've got it good here in Saskatoon today. Blue skies, sunshine, and plenty of events going on throughout the day. We'll be going over a few of the things you can check out in just a few minutes.
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0: Gunpowder and Lead from Miranda Lambert on Saskatchewan's most listened to radio station, 600 CJWW. This is Kendra spending some time with you here this Saturday, taking a look at a few of the things going on that you can check out today, including just north of the city. It is race day once again over at Sutherland Automotive Speedway. Starting at 5 o'clock, they got the Super Trucks, Bandolero Superstocks, Pro Trucks, the Racer Junk. Gates open up out there over at 3 o'clock. You can't beat a Saturday of racing out there. If you've got your dancing sandals ready, well, it is Waskasoo's biggest event of the year. We're talking the Lakeside Music Festival. That going yesterday continues today and tomorrow. They've got the music, the traditional performances, street fair, car show, kids activities, and so much more. And don't forget, it is still free entry into the national park up there. And here in Saskatoon once again, at Prairie Land, the Midway has been taken over by the heavy equipment, the cool vehicles out there, for Trucktastic. So you can bring the family out, get them together. The kids can explore and learn all about the vehicles and machines and the people who work with them. That runs until 4 o'clock this afternoon, again, over at Prairie Land. And all proceeds support the work of Family Service Saskatoon and their programs here in the community. You can find out more details on all of these events, as well as what's coming ahead of us, over on the events page at cjwwradio.com.
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2: The Environment Canada forecast for Saskatoon and area. Today, sunny. Wind east at 30 kilometers an hour this afternoon and evening, high 27. Tonight, clear this evening, then partly cloudy with a 30% chance of showers overnight, low 15. Tomorrow, showers with a risk of a thunderstorm, amount 5 to 10 millimeters, wind southeast at 20 kilometers an hour, and a high of 21. Monday, showers, high 18. For the Prince Albert region, today sunny, wind becoming southeast at 20 kilometers an hour this afternoon and evening, high 26. Tonight, partly cloudy, 30% chance of showers overnight, wind becoming light this evening and a low of 14. Tomorrow, mainly cloudy, 30% chance of showers in the morning, rain beginning near noon, risk of a thunderstorm in the afternoon, amount 5 to 10 millimeters for the rain, wind east at 30 kilometers an hour and a high of 22. Monday, cloudy with a 60% chance of showers, high 17.
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band Somebody I Know on Country 600 CJWW playing Saskatoon's greatest country. This is Kendra. You never know who's going to pop in on the weekend at work. Got to catch up with Jackson Emery here, our good friend, and well, he's pretty excited. He was heading out to Sasktel Center because, of course, Saskatoon Blades, they can continue their training camp out there today, and all practices and scrimmages open to the public so you can check it out. And heads up, on Friday, they got a preseason game. The Blades are in Swift Current, and you catch all the action pre-game, post-game, good stuff in between Friday night right here on 600 CJWW.

0: Pitch Black, Entangling My Mind on 600 CJWW, Saskatchewan's most listened to radio station. This is Kendra. Still getting my mind over the fact that here we are, the last weekend in August already, which meant that earlier this week I had to go up to the lake, one last dip into the water, one last night in the tent, and then had to take it down, which is kind of bittersweet. It's like taking down the Christmas tree, because you know, the season's coming to an end. It's also one of those situations where you try as much as you want, you are never fitting it back into the original box or bag that you first bought it in.
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0: Keys Wallet. Another big one from Lainey Wilson right there on Country 600 at CJWW. This is Kendra. Now, last year, a few Lainey Wilson corn mazes were popping up across North America. This year, well, there are actually 20 modeled after the image of Dolly Parton, including two here in Canada, one being over in Kitsgatti. Now, an incredible choice that they, you know, put together for Dolly Parton, celebrating 31 years of her Imagination Library, and an especially fitting tribute here with her passing earlier this week, which, seeing so many tributes, her incredible legacy, whether it was through her music, philanthropic work, her work with the Imagination Library, and of course, many people finding joy in a larger-than-life, well, corn maze in her image.
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When your lips are so close, Gord Bamford on Country 600 at CJWW. Of course, he's making his big Grand Ole Opry debut this October. We've got the big Bamford Bash, once-in-a-lifetime trip to check it all out in Nashville. Now, it's completely sold out. So if you want to be a part of the big Bamford Bash, well, you got to win your way in, and your opportunity is here. Send us your Gord Bamford karaoke. Yeah, that's right. 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Everyone who participates will be entered into the grand prize draw, and one lucky winner will be singing their way to Nashville. The grand prize announcement will be made with Ben Brooks September 18th. That's

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0: from the CJWW Newsroom, bringing you Saskatchewan's news first. Here's what's happening.
1: Good afternoon. It's 24 degrees at 12 o'clock. I'm Lena Iraki. Coming up, Corman Park Police Service tickets two people after going more than 100 kilometers over the speed limit. In sports, the Saskatchewan Roughriders welcome the Toronto Argonauts in today's game. In Agribiz, the Ag Resource Market Watch weekly commentary from the Chicago Board of Trade. If you see news where you're at, call us at 244-1925. The Saskatchewan Rate Review Panel has confirmed SaskPower's 3.9% rate hike that kicked in on February 1st, but is warning customers to brace for impact next year. The panel says SaskPower customers should be prepared for their bills to go up by as much as 6.4% on February 1st, 2027. It also deferred its recommendation on the 2027 increase until SaskPower provides updated financial information later this year. The board also states that it found SaskPower is facing significant financial and operating pressures, including an expanding capital program, increasing operating costs, higher fuel and purchased power costs, declining export revenue, and uncertainty surrounding future carbon obligations. Two people are facing tickets totaling over $2,000 after speeding on Highway 16. Gorman Park Police Service was monitoring the highway on Thursday evening when two drivers, believed to be racing, sped past. The CPPS clocked both drivers' speeds at 202 kilometers an hour in a 90 kilometer an hour zone using a laser speed timing device. The vehicles were stopped. Alongside the more than $2,000 in tickets, each driver was given a 60-day vehicle impoundment and a 14-day license suspension. Counter-tariffs could increase costs on both sides of the border. The head of the Canadian Federation of Agriculture says tariffs ultimately act as a tax paid by consumers and businesses. CFA President Keith Curry says additional trade barriers will put pressure on household budgets and farm profitability.
2: It drives up the cost for people on both sides of the border. And at times when margins of income are tight, people don't have any extra disposable income to be paying more tariffs. Or we may as well put it in common language, they can call it a tariff, but it's a tax that we're paying.
1: Curry says the Federation will continue discussions with Ottawa on measures to reduce the impact on agriculture. eHealth Saskatchewan is warning residents about a scam regarding their health cards. The scam sees the recipient receive a text message or phone call claiming to be from eHealth Saskatchewan and telling them that their Saskatchewan health card is expired, outdated, or requires an immediate replacement. People are then asked to click a link to update their information and sometimes asked to pay a fee or provide personal information to resolve the issue. eHealth Saskatchewan reminds people that there is no charge for a Saskatchewan health card. They advise not to click any links or provide any personal information. The warning comes as Saskatchewan enters a health card renewal season. People can expect to see renewal stickers appearing in the mail in mid-September through the end of October. Residents are encouraged to visit eHealth Saskatchewan's website to learn more about the scam and the health card renewal campaign at eHealthSask.ca. The Canadian Blood Service has teamed up for the first time with Global Blood Services to ask the public to donate blood after seeing a significant drop in blood supply. The Canadian Blood Service has already had to call on the public after a decline in the blood supply earlier this summer. There was an increase in appointment bookings for a short time, but that number has since decreased. Director of Development and Recruitment at Canadian Blood Services, Ryan Adams, says less appointment bookings can be for a variety of reasons, including weather, seasonal illness, and vacations.
3: Some of the challenges are the same, some of them are different, but I think the consistent thing here is that we're seeing a significant drop in our overall blood inventory, and we at Canadian Blood Services manage a national inventory, right, from coast to coast, and so that significant drop that we've seen could potentially in the long term impact patient care if we weren't able to turn things around.
1: Adams says the need for blood is constant, and if blood supplies don't increase, it could begin to affect patient care in the long run. Appointments can be booked online, over the phone, or in person at any Canadian Blood Service location. Canadian government officials say people from Ebola-affected countries, such as the Democratic Republic of Congo, Uganda, and South Sudan, will continue to be banned from entering Canada for another 30 days. This will prolong the state of limbo that tens of thousands of people who have had their residency applications suspended since May are sitting in. The extension means decisions on immigration and visa applications from those three countries will remain on hold until September 28th. People from those countries who already had valid visas will also be barred from entering Canada. Prairie Land Park will be welcoming the Family Service Trucktastic fundraiser to the Midway from 10 a.m. to 4 p.m. today. All proceeds from the event will go back into Family Service Saskatoon to support mental health and prevent family violence. Executive Director of Family Service Saskatoon, Janine Bowman, says each vehicle will have someone there to explain more about it.
4: We have all sorts of equipment there. So we have everything from dump trucks to buses to sometimes garbage trucks, like all sorts of different big equipment, I guess I would describe it.
1: The fundraiser will have things other than vehicles, such as a bouncy castle, petting zoo, and other games. Tickets are available online on the Family Service website and at the gate at the event.
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1: The Environment Canada forecast for Saskatoon and area. Today sunny, wind east at 30 kilometers an hour this afternoon and evening, high 27. Tonight clear this evening, then partly cloudy with a 30% chance of showers overnight, low 15. Tomorrow showers with a risk of a thunderstorm, amount 5 to 10 millimeters, wind southeast at 20 kilometers an hour, and a high of 21. Monday showers, high 18. For the Prince Albert region, today sunny, wind becoming southeast at 20 kilometers an hour this afternoon and evening, high 26. Tonight partly cloudy, 30% chance of showers overnight, wind becoming light this evening and a low of 14. Tomorrow mainly cloudy, 30% chance of showers in the morning, rain beginning near noon, risk of a thunderstorm in the afternoon, amount 5 to 10 millimeters for the rain, wind east at 30 kilometers an hour and a high of 22. Monday cloudy with a 60% chance of showers, high 17. Here are your temperatures from around the province. Spiritwood is 21 degrees, it's 24 in Rosetown, 25 in Outlook, 23 in Kindersley, 22 in Wynyard, 24 in Watrous, 27 in Regina, 22 in Humboldt, 21 in LaRonge, 20 in Meadow Lake, 22 in Melfort, 23 in Nipawin and Hudson Bay, 17 in Yorkton, 24 in Swift Current, 21 in Moose Jaw, 20 degrees in Lloydminster. North Battleford is 22 degrees with southeast wind gusting to 32. Prince Albert is mainly sunny at 23 degrees with northeast wind at 14. And Saskatoon is partly cloudy at 23 degrees with northeast wind at 24. I'm Lena Iraki, CJWW News. The Agribiz Report is up next.
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5: Welcome to the Ag Resource Market Watch weekly commentary coming direct from the Chicago Board of Trade. Dan Bossi is with me. Ag market scored new multi-year highs this week, and this bull run may be in its infancy depending on final U.S. yields. Corn rallied another 30 cents. Wheat futures ended 50 higher in Minneapolis and 85 cents higher in Chicago, and soybeans rallied 45. Big picture themes are supportive still and are as follows. War in Iran is lifting U.S. biofuel margins. War in the Black Sea is lifting forward wheat, corn, and vegetable oil export potential, and droughts in Europe and parts of the U.S. and Canada compound all of these issues. Dan, break down the soy complex, please.
6: Well, Ben, it was another higher week in the soybean market with new contract highs in spot futures. The overall market trend is higher. Central U.S. weather is concerning with heat and dryness enveloping much of the central U.S. heading through the middle of September. That has got traders talking about smaller soybean seed size and pod weights, which of course could negatively impact yield. Other news is limited, but China continues to be a strong buyer of U.S. soybeans. Back to you, Ben.
5: Well, grain values have been been moving higher since June, but now there's concern that U.S. corn in stocks on September 1st, 2027 will cover only 30 days of consumption. Wheat cash prices globally are beginning to reflect a switch in imported demand from Russia and Ukraine to Europe. We doubt Black Sea grain flows normalize anytime soon. And next week will be pretty hot across the southern U.S., which on the margin is expected to drop U.S. corn national crop ratings another 1 or 2 points. So balance sheets will be historically tight. I'm Ben Buckner, and thanks for tuning in to the Ag Resource Market Watch.
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1: Good afternoon, I'm Lena Iraki with your CJWW Sports. The depth chart is out for the Saskatchewan Roughriders ahead of today's game against Toronto, with changes once again, including defensive back Jackson Ford officially ruled out after being labeled as questionable in Thursday's final injury report. Trevor Harris stars again at quarterback, as well as recently signed American wide receiver Shamar Bridges. Former Husky star Daniel Weeb will get the start at receiver as the Riders host the Argos today at 5 o'clock. Meanwhile, the Saskatoon Hilltops will be back in action this weekend, beginning a season-long 3-game road trip with their first stop on Sunday against the Edmonton Wildcats. That would be the same Wildcats that shocked the Toppers in their home opener just 2 short weeks ago. And head coach Tom Sargent says he and his team haven't forgotten and will be ready to go.
10: You know, as I said, we got great respect for their players, very athletic, strong coaching staff, and they're an elite football team, and so we got to come out and be sharp and be ready to go.
1: Kickoff on Sunday in Edmonton is 1 o'clock. On the MLB basis today, the Toronto Blue Jays are welcoming Seattle back into their stadium for the second game in the series at 1:07 p.m. The opening game in the series ended in the Blue Jays' favor, with Toronto outscoring Seattle 8-1. Passing it over to basketball, the Toronto Tempo are looking to recover after losing to the Las Vegas Aces 93-73 in last night's game. The Tempo will be in Phoenix to go against the Mercury at 8 p.m. today, and the team is back on home soil on September 18th when they welcome the Indiana Fever. I'm Lena Iraki, CJWW Sports.
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0: raised in Saskatchewan. It's the Hunter Brothers on Legendary Country 600 CJWW, and they're going to be in Saskatoon, part of the lineup performing at the CCMA Legend Show September 19th over at TCU Place. So just a couple of days ahead of, well, the CCMA Awards here in Saskatoon, and we're talking an incredible lineup of artists performing. Tennille Arts, Hunter Brothers, Patricia Conroy, George Fox, Brett Kissel, Kelsey Kulick, Jason McCoy, Michelle Wright. See, a real mix of new and iconic Canadian artists. And we've got your chance to win two tickets to the Legend Show over at TCU Place. 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

0: Don't You Want to Stay? Legendary Country 600 CJWW with Kendra. Sure, many of us have memories. Noon hour, turning on the TV, catching the Flintstones. Well, it sounds like a new live-action adaptation of the Flintstones may be hitting the big screen. Yes, there are reports that Ryan Gosling is looking for a writer for a live-action Flintstones movie down the line, which some ways I'm surprised, other ways not so much. After all, these classic characters from the 60s have appeared on the big screen before, including live-action versions that came out in the 90s. But I also do wonder, since the cartoon isn't often, you know, on TV anymore, how many kids would think of the characters and really only associate it with the vitamins?
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5: The Environment Canada forecast for Saskatoon and area. Today, sunny. Wind east at 30 kilometers an hour this afternoon and evening, high 27. Tonight, clear this evening, then partly cloudy with a 30% chance of showers overnight, low 15. Tomorrow, showers with a risk of a thunderstorm, amount 5 to 10 millimeters, wind southeast at 20 kilometers an hour, and a high of 21. Monday, showers, high 18. For the Prince Albert region, today sunny, wind becoming southeast at 20 kilometers an hour this afternoon and evening, high 26. Tonight partly cloudy, 30% chance of showers overnight, wind becoming light this evening and a low of 14. Tomorrow mainly cloudy, 30% chance of showers in the morning, rain beginning near noon, risk of a thunderstorm in the afternoon, amount 5 to 10 millimeters for the rain, wind east at 30 kilometers an hour and a high of 22. Monday cloudy with a 60% chance of showers, high 17.
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0: Women in Love on Country 600 CJWW, playing the greatest country in the land. 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Tomorrow is game day for the Hilltops. Once again, they're in Edmonton taking on the Wildcats at 1 o'clock. And we want to know your prediction. That's right. We've partnered up with OK Tire for some Hilltop game day giveaways. So let us know what you think the score will be and who the winner will be. And whoever guesses correctly or is the closest will win a free oil change from OK Tire. We've got a giveaway for each game day, so get those guesses in ahead of kickoff. And as always, let's go Hilltops!
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0: 5 minutes on Legendary Country 600 CJWW. Checking in on the traffic here this Saturday. Got a heads up over on the Groundkeeper Lawn Fertilizer text line. Avoid Circle Drive heading east towards Stonebridge from 11th. That overpass down to one lane, and the right lane is the only one open. It sounds like it is an absolute standstill going past Valley Road exit out there. So a heads up if you are, Circle Drive south this afternoon. Things really slow going in that area. And of course, if you've got any updates on how traffic is looking where you happen to be and it's safe to pass them along, well, let me know at 306-938-0600.
1: 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And if you see something on the road, tell us at 306-938-0600. 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

0: Sunshine's Free on Country 600 CJWW with Kendra joining you here in the noon hour. Enjoying that sunshine here today before the rain clouds are set to move in the next couple of days here. But yes, we got sunshine today, the last Saturday of August, which means if you want to check out some outdoor pools, at least here in Saskatoon, a couple remain open, including Lathy Pool. They'll be wrapping up their season actually tomorrow. And Riversdale Pool, well, they're going to be the last one open of the season here in Saskatoon with their last day right around the corner on September 2nd.
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0: the CJWW Newsroom, bringing you Saskatchewan's news first. 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
1: Good afternoon, I'm Lena Iraki with your news for Saturday, August 29th. The Canadian Federation of Agriculture is urging Ottawa to keep agriculture and food products out of the growing Canada-U.S. tariff dispute. CFA President Keith Curry says farmers have already been dealing with higher costs linked to steel and aluminum tariffs.
2: Really what we're asking for the government is keep food out of it. Keep agriculture and agri-food products out of those counter-tariff measures. All that does is drive up the cost for consumers, and consumers are everybody.
1: Curry says keeping food out of the dispute would help protect consumers from higher grocery prices. The town of Kyle is looking for community members to help develop ideas for a new gathering space at the former Kyle Hotel site. The open space, located at the corner of Railway Avenue and Center Street, would eventually be transformed into a community hub featuring a market square, gazebo, and landscaped areas. The Kyle Hotel burned down in 2018. Town Administrator Amber Dashney says the town is considering several potential uses for the space, but wants residents' input. She says they are contemplating changing it into a market square, so people can set up in the summertime and use it for selling vegetables or baking. Dashney says the town is also considering a gazebo where residents could hold barbecues or other gatherings, along with flowers and trees to improve the appearance of the site. The town is forming a committee to help develop the project and is encouraging residents with ideas to get involved. Dashney says the goal is to create a common area where residents can spend time together and take pride in helping shape the space. The WESC Entrepreneurs of the Year celebration is returning, this time with a wider range of entrepreneurs to recognize. The event has expanded this year to recognize 50 women across 7 different categories. Kara Cote, Client Services Manager with WESC, says the event will acknowledge each entrepreneur's journey, successes, and impact.
3: Unlike a traditional awards program, it was intentionally designed to be entrepreneur first instead of business first. So it allows us to really recognize women whose impact extends beyond revenue figures.
1: All spots for the event have been filled. For those with tickets, they can attend the celebration on September 16th at 5 p.m. at Prairie Land. Starting today and going till Monday, there will be road closures on various Priority 1 roadways. Circle Drive South Ramp to Lorne Avenue will be closed for road micro-surfacing today and tomorrow from 7 a.m. till 9 p.m. McLaughlin Road will also be closed from Junior Avenue to Richardson Road for road micro-surfacing on Monday and Tuesday from 7 a.m. till 1 p.m. As well, 20th Street West will be closed from Avenue H South to Avenue K South for road work on Monday from 9 a.m. to 3 p.m. Detour signs will be in place to guide motorists around the areas. Closure end times are weather permitting and barring any unforeseen circumstances.
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1: The Environment Canada forecast for Saskatoon and area. Today sunny, wind east at 30 kilometers an hour this afternoon and evening, high 27. Tonight clear this evening, then partly cloudy with a 30% chance of showers overnight, low 15. Tomorrow showers with a risk of a thunderstorm, amount 5 to 10 millimeters, wind southeast at 20 kilometers an hour, and a high of 21. Monday showers, high 18. For the Prince Albert region, today sunny, wind becoming southeast at 20 kilometers an hour this afternoon and evening, high 26. Tonight partly cloudy, 30% chance of showers overnight, wind becoming light this evening and a low of 14. Tomorrow mainly cloudy, 30% chance of showers in the morning, rain beginning near noon, risk of a thunderstorm in the afternoon, amount 5 to 10 millimeters for the rain, wind east at 30 kilometers an hour and a high of 22. Monday cloudy with a 60% chance of showers, high 17.
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0: Morning, it's Justin LaBrash. We haven't met yet on Country 600 CJWW. This is Kendra joining you in the 1 o'clock hour. And traffic still really slow going. Circle Drive South again here today. Basically, Circle Drive South if you're heading eastbound from the turn off to Valley Road, across Gordie Howe Bridge and heading towards Stonebridge. Stretch down to one lane out there. So very, very slow going. Receiving a few calls, a few text messages about that. And if you have any more updates on traffic around and about your area, let me know. 306-938-0600.
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0: Paint Me a Birmingham on Legendary Country 600 CJWW. This is Kendra. Not a big fan of the fact that summer is nearing its end. The days are getting shorter, the nights a little bit longer here. But at least if you're out at night, you're looking up at the night sky, some pretty good shows. From the Northern Lights to, well, Lunar Eclipse just a couple of days ago. I was spending one of my last few nights up at the lake, looked up from the campfire, saw that. Man, oh man, absolute highlight of August for me, I will say. And it's going to be a little bit cooler by the time the next partial lunar eclipse takes place. You have to look up at the night sky in January of 2028.
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1: victory. The Environment Canada forecast for Saskatoon and area. Today, sunny. Wind east at 30 kilometers an hour this afternoon and evening, high 27. Tonight, clear this evening, then partly cloudy with a 30% chance of showers overnight, low 15. Tomorrow, showers with a risk of a thunderstorm, amount 5 to 10 millimeters, wind southeast at 20 kilometers an hour, and a high of 21. Monday, showers, high 18. For the Prince Albert region, today sunny, wind becoming southeast at 20 kilometers an hour this afternoon and evening, high 26. Tonight, partly cloudy, 30% chance of showers overnight, wind becoming light this evening and a low of 14. Tomorrow, mainly cloudy, 30% chance of showers in the morning, rain beginning near noon, risk of a thunderstorm in the afternoon, amount 5 to 10 millimeters for the rain, wind east at 30 kilometers an hour and a high of 22. Monday, cloudy with a 60% chance of showers, high 17.
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0: Zach Laws along with Drake Milligan, Honky Talking About, Legendary Country 600 CJWW. It's Saturday, and that means it's race day over at Sutherland Automotive Speedway. They got sunshine, and they got a whole lot going on. Super trucks, Bandolero Superstocks, Pro Trucks, and Race Your Junk. 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The racing gets going at 5. 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You can check out the schedule and find more details over at CJWWRadio.com.
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0: 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Well, I say after school. I mean, the school year hasn't even begun. And for a few, practice already got going here past couple of weeks.
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0: from Luke Combs this year. Be By You, playing on Legendary Country 600 CJWW with Kendra joining you here this Saturday afternoon. Saturdays in August, yeah, not unusual to see quite a bit of traffic around and about the roadways in our province, especially heading down to Regina on Rider Game Day, as the Green and White are hosting the Argonauts this afternoon down at Mosaic Stadium. So safe travels to everyone making the trip down to the Queen City.
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Washboard Union on Saskatchewan's most listened to radio station, Country 600 at CJWW. With a note on the roads here in Saskatoon, things still very slow going Circle Drive south today. From a few reports, things basically at a standstill going past the Valley Road exit, heading east towards Stonebridge. Things down to one lane. So yeah, if you got to take that Gordie Howe Bridge today, expect to take a little extra time getting where you need to go, as things still pretty slow going.

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1: Good afternoon, I'm Lena Iraki with your news for Saturday, August 29th. The Corman Park Police Service have fined two people for going more than 100 kilometers over the speed limit. On Thursday evening, the CPPS were monitoring Highway 16 when they saw two vehicles speed past. The vehicles appeared to be racing. A laser speed timing device found that the vehicles were going at a speed of 202 kilometers an hour in a 90 kilometer an hour zone. Both vehicles were stopped, and each driver was given over $2,000 in tickets, a 60-day vehicle impound, and a 14-day license suspension. The Canadian Federation of Agriculture supports the federal government's decision to walk away from trade talks that it felt were not in Canada's best interest. President Keith Curry says some U.S. demands crossed the line when it came to Canadian sovereignty.
2: Well, I think the fact that they were looking for veto power on other trade deals that we were negotiating or could be negotiating in the future is just a non-starter. Good on Carney government for pushing back and saying, no, you can't ask that, you can't have that.
1: Curry says Canada sent a strong message that it will defend its ability to make independent trade and policy decisions. eHealth Saskatchewan is warning residents about a scam regarding their health cards. The scam sees the recipient receive a text message or phone call claiming to be from eHealth Saskatchewan and telling them that their Saskatchewan health card is expired, outdated, or requires an immediate replacement. People are then asked to click a link to update their information and sometimes asked to pay a fee or provide personal information to resolve the issue. eHealth Saskatchewan reminds people that there is no charge for a Saskatchewan health card, and they advise not to click any links or provide any personal info. The warning comes as Saskatchewan enters a health card renewal season. People can expect to see renewal stickers appearing in the mail in mid-September through the end of October. Residents are encouraged to visit eHealth's website to learn more about the scam and the health card renewal campaign at eHealthSask.ca. 50 women entrepreneurs will be recognized at this year's WESC Entrepreneurs of the Year celebration. The women will be recognized across seven different categories. The event expanded to recognize 50 women this year because of the amount of qualifying applications the group had received in previous years. Client Services Manager with WESC, Kara Cote, says the goal is to celebrate women entrepreneurs regardless of their connection to WESC.
3: The honorees, they're selected through a nomination and application process. So applicants are evaluated on their achievements, leadership, business impact, and contributions to their community.
1: The celebration takes place at Prairieland on September 16th at 5 p.m. The event is sold out.
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1: The Environment Canada forecast for Saskatoon and area. Today sunny, wind east at 30 kilometers an hour this afternoon and evening, high 27. Tonight clear this evening, then partly cloudy with a 30% chance of showers overnight, low 15. Tomorrow showers with a risk of a thunderstorm, amount 5 to 10 millimeters, wind southeast at 20 kilometers an hour, and a high of 21. Monday showers, high 18. For the Prince Albert region, today sunny, wind becoming southeast at 20 kilometers an hour this afternoon and evening, high 26. Tonight partly cloudy, 30% chance of showers overnight, wind becoming light this evening and a low of 14. Tomorrow mainly cloudy, 30% chance of showers in the morning, rain beginning near noon, risk of a thunderstorm in the afternoon, amount 5 to 10 millimeters for the rain, wind east at 30 kilometers an hour and a high of 22. Monday cloudy with a 60% chance of showers, high 17.
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1: Worth the double. Jade Eagleson after 2 o'clock on Country 600 at CJWW. He put on such a good show earlier this month on the grandstand stage at the X over at Prairieland. And today, well, the midway at Prairieland has been taken over by Trucktastic. They've got over 80 plus pieces of equipment, a bunch of cool vehicles for whole family. 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

0: country icon Terry Clark on 600 CJWW, Saskatchewan's most listened to radio station. And on this day, back in 2024, she was able to accomplish her lifelong dream, headlining a show at the legendary Ryman Auditorium down in Nashville. And sure enough, she recently announced, while it was never intended to become a live record, sure enough, that is exactly what happened. Terry Clark, live from the Ryman, going to be dropping October 30th.
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6: The Environment Canada forecast for Saskatoon and area. Today, sunny. Wind east at 30 kilometers an hour this afternoon and evening, high 27. Tonight, clear this evening, then partly cloudy with a 30% chance of showers overnight, low 15. Tomorrow, showers with a risk of a thunderstorm, amount 5 to 10 millimeters, wind southeast at 20 kilometers an hour, and a high of 21. Monday, showers, high 18. For the Prince Albert region, today sunny, wind becoming southeast at 20 kilometers an hour this afternoon and evening, high 26. Tonight, partly cloudy, 30% chance of showers overnight, wind becoming light this evening and a low of 14. Tomorrow, mainly cloudy, 30% chance of showers in the morning, rain beginning near noon, risk of a thunderstorm in the afternoon, amount 5 to 10 millimeters for the rain, wind east at 30 kilometers an hour and a high of 22. Monday, cloudy with a 60% chance of showers, high 17.
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Love, hate, love. Owen Ringling on Legendary Country 600 CJWW. So excited next Friday and Saturday for the Nutrien Fireworks Festival to light up the night sky right along the river. It is always just such a fantastic show. Over at River Landing, as well as the Traffic Bridge, downtown Saskatoon. A lot of great spots to check out. Of course, they've got the fireworks both nights, as well as a lot going on throughout the day as well. They'll have live entertainment, cultural performances, a whole lot of family fun, and more than 50 incredible food and art vendors coming together from all around the globe. 5 until 10 p.m. on Friday, noon till 10 p.m. on Saturday, and of course, all the fireworks. I've got the Pyro Musical lighting up the prairie sky, 9:30 each night. 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All the details can be found at cjwwradio.com.

0: Moments on 600 CJWW, playing Saskatoon's greatest country. If you're looking to do some good, well, Canadian Blood Services, they are encouraging people to get out and donate blood after seeing a significant decline in the blood supply. In fact, they've joined forces with other blood and transplant services, really hoping to, you know, get out the message, get out and donate, as the blood supply has declined as much as 30% in recent months. So there are many reasons why this blood decline can happen. They say weather, seasonal illness, vacations causing disruptions in appointment bookings. 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

0: I Don't Want This Night to End on 600 CJWW, Saskatoon's original country music station. Good afternoon, it's Kendra keeping you company, and I think it's safe to say a few of us ready for some projects to come to an end, start wrapping up, including stage one of the work over on the University Bridge. That project has been going on for a while here, and according to the Director of Technical Services with the City of Saskatoon, well, the bridge will see construction wrap up for the season, and all lanes should be open once winter freeze starts to happen. Yeah, we don't have a date just yet, but they did say that stage one of this project, which includes the bridge and that part of College Drive between the hospital and the bridge, very near completion, so hesitate to give a date, but hope to have that stretch open by next week. Yes, I would love to see it open once again, because at the best of times, the University Bridge, very, very busy, especially through the school year.
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most listened to radio station, 600 CJWW, with some more fantastic collaborations coming your way from Brett Kissel and Dierks Bentley, as well as a tune from High Valley working with Granger Smith. All coming up right after Billy Currington. Pretty good at drinking beer.

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0: from the CJWW Newsroom, bringing you Saskatchewan's news first. Here's what's happening.
1: Good afternoon, I'm Lena Iraki with your news for Saturday, August 29th. The Canadian Federation of Agriculture is urging Ottawa to keep agriculture and food products out of the growing Canada-U.S. tariff dispute. CFA President Keith Curry says farmers have already been dealing with higher costs linked to steel and aluminum tariffs.
2: Really what we're asking for the government is keep food out of it. Keep agriculture and agri-food products out of those counter-tariff measures. All that does is drive up the cost for consumers, and consumers are everybody.
1: Curry says keeping food out of the dispute would help protect consumers from higher grocery prices. The town of Kyle is looking for community members to help develop ideas for a new gathering space at the former Kyle Hotel site. The open space, located at the corner of Railway Avenue and Center Street, would eventually be transformed into a community hub featuring a market square, gazebo, and landscaped areas. The Kyle Hotel burned down in 2018. Town Administrator Amber Dashney says the town is considering several potential uses for the space, but wants residents' input. She says they are contemplating changing it into a market square, so people can set up in the summertime and use it for selling vegetables or baking. Dashney says the town is also considering a gazebo where residents could hold barbecues or other gatherings, along with flowers and trees to improve the appearance of the site. The town is forming a committee to help develop the project and is encouraging residents with ideas to get involved. Dashney says the goal is to create a common area where residents can spend time together and take pride in helping shape the space. The West Entrepreneurs of the Year celebration is returning, this time with a wider range of entrepreneurs to recognize. The event has expanded this year to recognize 50 women across 7 different categories. Kara Cote, Client Services Manager with WESC, says the event will acknowledge each entrepreneur's journey, successes, and impact.
3: Unlike a traditional awards program, it was intentionally designed to be entrepreneur first instead of business first. So it allows us to really recognize women whose impact extends beyond revenue figures.
1: All spots for the event have been filled. For those with tickets, they can attend the celebration on September 16th at 5 p.m. at Prairie Land. Starting today and going till Monday, there will be road closures on various Priority 1 roadways. Circle Drive South Ramp to Lorne Avenue will be closed for road micro-surfacing today and tomorrow from 7 a.m. till 9 p.m. McLaughlin Road will also be closed from Junior Avenue to Richardson Road for road micro-surfacing on Monday and Tuesday from 7 a.m. till 1 p.m. As well, 20th Street West will be closed from Avenue H South to Avenue K South for road work on Monday from 9 a.m. to 3 p.m. Detour signs will be in place to guide motorists around the areas. Closure end times are weather permitting and barring any unforeseen circumstances.
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1: The Environment Canada forecast for Saskatoon and area. Today sunny, wind east at 30 kilometers an hour this afternoon and evening, high 27. Tonight clear this evening, then partly cloudy with a 30% chance of showers overnight, low 15. Tomorrow showers with a risk of a thunderstorm, amount 5 to 10 millimeters, wind southeast at 20 kilometers an hour, and a high of 21. Monday showers, high 18. For the Prince Albert region, today sunny, wind becoming southeast at 20 kilometers an hour this afternoon and evening, high 26. Tonight partly cloudy, 30% chance of showers overnight, wind becoming light this evening and a low of 14. Tomorrow mainly cloudy, 30% chance of showers in the morning, rain beginning near noon, risk of a thunderstorm in the afternoon, amount 5 to 10 millimeters for the rain, wind east at 30 kilometers an hour and a high of 22. Monday cloudy with a 60% chance of showers, high 17.
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0: Michelle Wright on Legendary Country 600 at CJWW with Kendra. I cannot wait. September, so many events taking place all around Saskatoon with the CCMA Awards, including, well, the CCMA Legends Show. September 17th over at TCU Place. You can catch acts like, well, Michelle Wright, George Fox, Patricia Conroy, the Hunter Brothers, Tennille Arts, Brett Kissel, Kelsey Kulik, and many more. It is going to be an unforgettable night with country music royalty, both new and, of course, the classics in there as well. And we've got your chance to win two tickets to the show. Make sure you head on over to the Country 600 CJWW fan Facebook page, and you'll find the contest right now. We'll be picking a winner coming up on Monday.
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0: If you're going through hell, Rodney Atkins on Country 600 CJWW, Saskatchewan's most listened to radio station. Sometimes you just have to wait it out. Unfortunate news, especially if you got like an ice cold can of something bubbly. Well, there is that old trick, you know, where you try and tap the can. Does that make any difference? Well, according to a study, tapping a can actually sometimes creates more bubbles. So in this study, they found that with over 1,000 beer cans, no difference between those cans that were tapped and the cans that weren't after being all shook up. So the best way to avoid a bit of a mess, a bit of a sugary, sticky explosion from those cans of beer or soda, best thing to do is just hang tight and open it slowly.
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2: The Environment Canada forecast for Saskatoon and area. Today, sunny. Wind east at 30 kilometers an hour this afternoon and evening, high 27. Tonight, clear this evening, then partly cloudy with a 30% chance of showers overnight, low 15. Tomorrow, showers with a risk of a thunderstorm, amount 5 to 10 millimeters, wind southeast at 20 kilometers an hour, and a high of 21. Monday, showers, high 18. For the Prince Albert region, today sunny, wind becoming southeast at 20 kilometers an hour this afternoon and evening, high 26. Tonight, partly cloudy, 30% chance of showers overnight, wind becoming light this evening and a low of 14. Tomorrow, mainly cloudy, 30% chance of showers in the morning, rain beginning near noon, risk of a thunderstorm in the afternoon, amount 5 to 10 millimeters for the rain, wind east at 30 kilometers an hour and a high of 22. Monday cloudy with a 60% chance of showers, high 17.
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0: Big one for those two, Ella Langley and Morgan Wallen. I can't love you anymore. 600 CJWW, Saskatchewan's most listened to radio station. This is Kendra now. Throughout 2026, Ella Langley has been topping the charts. I mean, her song, Choosin' Texas, really hasn't been off. It's been breaking records left, right, and center. And the only artist now to take the top spot is Dolly Parton. Now, you likely heard Dolly Parton's passing earlier this week at the age of 80, something that just floored so many fans really across the globe. We knew she wasn't doing particularly well health-wise, but still, you just think of Dolly, you think the energy she brought to everything she put her mind to. And after the news of her passing, five of the top 10 spots on the charts this week taken by her songs. Just timeless classics across all genres. A whole lot of love for her music and the endearing legacy of Dolly Parton.
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Four Bayou, Lainey Wilson on 600 CJWW, Saskatchewan's most listened to radio station with one of those tunes from an artist that doesn't matter what he's singing about, it just feels like summertime, doesn't it? It's Kenny Chesney with Young.

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2: Good afternoon, I'm Lena Iraki with your news for Saturday, August 29th. The Corman Park Police Service have fined two people for going more than 100 kilometers over the speed limit. On Thursday evening, the CPPS were monitoring Highway 16 when they saw two vehicles speed past. The vehicles appeared to be racing. A laser speed timing device found that the vehicles were going at a speed of 202 kilometers an hour in a 90 kilometer an hour zone. Both vehicles were stopped, and each driver was given over $2,000 in tickets, a 60-day vehicle impound, and a 14-day license suspension. The Canadian Federation of Agriculture supports the federal government's decision to walk away from trade talks that it felt were not in Canada's best interest. President Keith Curry says some U.S. demands crossed the line when it came to Canadian sovereignty.
3: Well, I think the fact that they were looking for veto power on other trade deals that we were negotiating or could be negotiating in the future is just a non-starter. Good on Carney government for pushing back and saying, no, you can't ask that, you can't have that.
2: Curry says Canada sent a strong message that it will defend its ability to make independent trade and policy decisions. eHealth Saskatchewan is warning residents about a scam regarding their health cards. The scam sees the recipient receive a text message or phone call claiming to be from eHealth Saskatchewan and telling them that their Saskatchewan health card is expired, outdated, or requires an immediate replacement. People are then asked to click a link to update their information and sometimes asked to pay a fee or provide personal information to resolve the issue. eHealth Saskatchewan reminds people that there is no charge for a Saskatchewan health card, and they advise not to click any links or provide any personal info. The warning comes as Saskatchewan enters a health card renewal season. People can expect to see renewal stickers appearing in the mail in mid-September through the end of October. Residents are encouraged to visit eHealth's website to learn more about the scam and the health card renewal campaign at eHealthSask.ca. 50 women entrepreneurs will be recognized at this year's WESC Entrepreneurs of the Year celebration. The women will be recognized across seven different categories. The event expanded to recognize 50 women this year because of the amount of qualifying applications the group had received in previous years. Client services manager with WESC, Kara Cote, says the goal is to celebrate women entrepreneurs regardless of their connection to WESC.
4: The honorees, they're selected through a nomination and application process. So applicants are evaluated on their achievements, leadership, business impact, and contributions to their community.
2: The celebration takes place at Prairieland on September 16th at 5 p.m. The event is sold out.
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2: The Environment Canada forecast for Saskatoon and area. Tonight, clear this evening, then partly cloudy with a 30% chance of showers overnight, wind east at 30 kilometers an hour and a low of 15. Tomorrow, showers with a risk of a thunderstorm, amount 5 to 10 millimeters, wind southeast at 20 kilometers an hour and a high of 21. Tomorrow night, rain, low 13. Tomorrow, showers, high 18. For the Prince Albert region, tonight partly cloudy, 30% chance of showers overnight, wind southeast at 20 kilometers an hour, becoming light this evening and a low of 14. Tomorrow mainly cloudy, 30% chance of showers in the morning, rain beginning near noon, risk of a thunderstorm in the afternoon, amount 5 to 10 millimeters, wind east at 30 kilometers an hour and a high of 22. Tomorrow night, showers, low 12. Monday cloudy with a 60% chance of showers and a high of 17.
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0: Too Soon on Country 600 at CJWW. This is Kendra joining you in the 4 o'clock hour. Saturdays, usually the weekend, it's time for taking it easy, right? Well, maybe not this time of year. You got harvest that's getting going. You've got a whole lot of, well, end of summer events. And before you know it, the end of summer vacation. School back in September 2nd already, though a lot of staff, a lot of teachers already returning to the classroom, getting things in order, crossing things off the old to-do list, which, yeah, crossing things off the old to-do list. Any last-minute school supply pickups, haircuts, dentist appointments, all that fun stuff before second rolls right around.
1: Crush it hard, I see. 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
6: The Environment Canada forecast for Saskatoon and area. Tonight, clear this evening, then partly cloudy with a 30% chance of showers overnight, wind east at 30 kilometers an hour and a low 15. Tomorrow, showers with a risk of a thunderstorm, amount 5 to 10 millimeters, wind southeast at 20 kilometers an hour and a high of 21. Tomorrow night, rain, low 13. Tomorrow, showers, high 18. For the Prince Albert region, tonight partly cloudy, 30% chance of showers overnight, wind southeast at 20 kilometers an hour, becoming light this evening and a low of 14. Tomorrow mainly cloudy, 30% chance of showers in the morning, rain beginning near noon, risk of a thunderstorm in the afternoon, amount 5 to 10 millimeters, wind east at 30 kilometers an hour and a high of 22. Tomorrow night, showers, low 12. Monday, cloudy, with a 60% chance of showers and a high of 17.
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0: 2 playing on Saskatchewan's most listened to radio station, Country 600 CJWW, with Kendra keeping cool in the summertime. A lot of ways people try to beat the heat. Over in Ontario recently, though, one family picked up a prize for having the oldest running air conditioner. Turned out a company in their area had been running another contest looking for the oldest working AC unit, and sure enough, this one family had one installed in 1974, and they say through the years they don't remember it ever breaking down. Now, the funny thing is, what did they win? Well, a brand new unit. Now, the reason they said this company was doing it was because, well, the new units, they're quieter and they're more efficient. But I can't be the only one hearing about this 54-year-old unit that's never broken down going, come on! Let's keep the thing running as long as we can.
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0: Dallas Smith singing in a beer on Country 600 CJWW. This is Kendra. One thing I've said once, I'll say it again. You want to leave a good impression with somebody? Impress their dog, because animals, they're really good at reading people. And turns out they're good at reading faces as well. According to a new study, scientists use brain scans on dogs while showing them photos of unfamiliar people making different faces, showing emotions like happiness, sadness, anger. And when they saw the happy faces, it activated a region of the dog's brains associated with awards. So the dogs were happy when they saw a smiling, happy human face. In fact, they say it was as if they were receiving a treat. So there you go. You want to make a new friend? Sure. Maybe try an actual treat, or maybe just try smiling at the dog.
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And nobody knows our highways and byways like you. Let us know what you see at 306-938-0600. 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

0: the CJWW Newsroom, bringing you Saskatchewan's news first. 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
1: Good afternoon, I'm Lena Iraki with your news for Saturday, August 29th. The Canadian Federation of Agriculture is urging Ottawa to keep agriculture and food products out of the growing Canada-U.S. tariff dispute. CFA President Keith Curry says farmers have already been dealing with higher costs linked to steel and aluminum tariffs.
2: Really what we're asking for the government is keep food out of it. Keep agriculture and agri-food products out of those counter-tariff measures. All that does is drive up the cost for consumers, and consumers are everybody.
1: Curry says keeping food out of the dispute would help protect consumers from higher grocery prices. The town of Kyle is looking for community members to help develop ideas for a new gathering space at the former Kyle Hotel site. The open space, located at the corner of Railway Avenue and Center Street, would eventually be transformed into a community hub featuring a market square, gazebo, and landscaped areas. The Kyle Hotel burned down in 2018. Town Administrator Amber Dashney says the town is considering several potential uses for the space, but wants residents' input. She says they are contemplating changing it into a market square, so people can set up in the summertime and use it for selling vegetables or baking. Dashney says the town is also considering a gazebo where residents could hold barbecues or other gatherings, along with flowers and trees to improve the appearance of the site. The town is forming a committee to help develop the project and is encouraging residents with ideas to get involved. Dashney says the goal is to create a common area where residents can spend time together and take pride in helping shape the space. The WESC Entrepreneurs of the Year celebration is returning, this time with a wider range of entrepreneurs to recognize. The event has expanded this year to recognize 50 women across 7 different categories. Kara Cote, Client Services Manager with WESC, says the event will acknowledge each entrepreneur's journey, successes, and impact.
3: Unlike a traditional awards program, it was intentionally designed to be entrepreneur first instead of business first. So it allows us to really recognize women whose impact extends beyond revenue figures.
1: All spots for the event have been filled. For those with tickets, they can attend the celebration on September 16th at 5 p.m. at Prairie Land. Starting today and going till Monday, there will be road closures on various Priority 1 roadways. Circle Drive South Ramp to Lorne Avenue will be closed for road micro-surfacing today and tomorrow from 7 a.m. till 9 p.m. McLaughlin Road will also be closed from Junior Avenue to Richardson Road for road micro-surfacing on Monday and Tuesday from 7 a.m. till 1 p.m. As well, 20th Street West will be closed from Avenue H South to Avenue K South for road work on Monday from 9 a.m. to 3 p.m. Detour signs will be in place to guide motorists around the areas. Closure end times are weather permitting and barring any unforeseen circumstances.
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1: The Environment Canada forecast for Saskatoon and area. Tonight, clear this evening, then partly cloudy with a 30% chance of showers overnight, wind east at 30 kilometers an hour and a low of 15. Tomorrow, showers with a risk of a thunderstorm, amount 5 to 10 millimeters, wind southeast at 20 kilometers an hour and a high of 21. Tomorrow night, rain, low 13. Tomorrow, showers, high 18. For the Prince Albert region, tonight partly cloudy, 30% chance of showers overnight, wind southeast at 20 kilometers an hour, becoming light this evening and a low of 14. Tomorrow mainly cloudy, 30% chance of showers in the morning, rain beginning near noon, risk of a thunderstorm in the afternoon, amount 5 to 10 millimeters, wind east at 30 kilometers an hour and a high of 22. Tomorrow night, showers, low 12. Monday cloudy with a 60% chance of showers and a high of 17.
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5: I'm Neil Billinger with your weekend AgriBiz. People will be getting lost with Dolly at a corn maze located between Lloydminster and Kitscotty, Alberta this weekend. The MazeX corn maze was designed and developed prior to Dolly Parton's passing earlier this week. Rhonda Zuck Hayden is the owner of the MazeX corn maze.
6: We had done the same thing with Lainey Wilson last year. We had a Lainey weekend, and that was a planned thing that we had, and it just so happened to coincide with this unfortunate event.
5: The 8-acre farm has been transformed into a larger-than-life tribute to Dolly.
6: Oh, it's shaped like Dolly. It's Dolly's face. And so it's Dolly and some books and a butterfly and a guitar. So this is all pre-done. We work with the Maze Company, and they had done this collaboration with Dolly's team. And, you know, she was aware that everybody was doing, or whoever was doing these mazes is doing them. So it was a requirement that we do make a donation to her charity in order to do the maze, so which I thought was a great idea.
5: That charity is Dolly Parton's Imagination Library, which has a branch in Lloydminster. It encourages children to read through a free book gifting program. Everyone going to the MazeX corn maze being encouraged to dress for the occasion.
6: Wearing something pink, wearing something sparkly, you know, anything fun like that. Then we're going to actually have some sparkly drinks, some sparkly treats. So, you know, we really want to celebrate Dolly with that kind of stuff.
5: There is much more information online.
6: Go to our website, mazexcornmaze.ca, and there's the information there, and you can follow the Facebook pages. We kind of put up videos. It was just a bit of a scramble because I was working on the videos at the time that I got the notification that she had passed, and so we're kind of just scrambling to put together something else quickly on social media just to post about what we're doing this weekend.
5: That's the Dolly Parton Corn Maze this weekend at the MazeX Corn Maze between Lloydminster and Kitscotty, Alberta. And that's your AgriBiz. I'm Neil Billinge.
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0: It's Friday on Legendary Country 600 CJWW. This is Kendra. I know in the summertime it's easy to lose track of the days, but yes, it is in fact Saturday, and the Saskatoon Blades, they continue their training camp today over at Sastel Center. So all practices and scrimmages open to the public to check that out. And, well, this upcoming Friday, preseason Saskatoon Blades, they are going to be in Swift Current taking on the Broncos at 7 o'clock. And as always, pre-game, post-game, all the good stuff in between. 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

0: Brett, Die a Happy Man on 600 CJWW playing Saskatoon's Greatest Country. This is Kendra joining you with some interesting news. Earlier this week, it was announced that a new live-action Flintstones movie is in the works. They don't have a writer or a plot just yet, but apparently Ryan Gosling is interested in bringing the Flintstones to the big screen once again. Now, obviously, classic cartoon from the 60s. How many of us remember, you know, catching that, especially in the noon hour on TV? And then in the 90s, they had two live action films, but now a new one. All these years later, it does leave me wondering, though, how popular these characters still are. Like, how many children are actually familiar with the Flintstones, other than just the vitamins?
1: Nothing beats legendary country on a road trip. And if you see something on the road, tell us at 306-938-0600. Country 600, CJWW.
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5: The Environment Canada forecast for Saskatoon and area. Tonight, clear this evening, then partly cloudy with a 30% chance of showers overnight, wind east at 30 kilometers an hour and a low 15. Tomorrow, showers with a risk of a thunderstorm, amount 5 to 10 millimeters, wind southeast at 20 kilometers an hour and a high of 21. Tomorrow night, rain, low 13. Tomorrow, showers, high 18. For the Prince Albert region, tonight partly cloudy, 30% chance of showers overnight, wind southeast at 20 kilometers an hour, becoming light this evening and a low of 14. Tomorrow mainly cloudy, 30% chance of showers in the morning, rain beginning near noon, risk of a thunderstorm in the afternoon, amount 5 to 10 millimeters, wind east at 30 kilometers an hour and a high of 22. Tomorrow night, showers, low 12. Monday, cloudy with a 60% chance of showers and a high of 17.
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0: Owen Rickling on Legendary Country 600 at CJWW. Tomorrow, another game for the Saskatoon Hilltops. So here is your reminder to get your prediction in over on the Win tab at CJWWRadio.com. Because once again, we've partnered up with OK Tire for some Hilltops game day giveaways. Let us know what you think the score will be and who the winner will be. And whoever guesses correctly or is the closest will win a free oil change from OK Tire. Again, make sure you get your prediction in ahead of kickoff. And tomorrow, it's another game day for the Hilltops taking on Edmonton.
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0: Even the man in the moon is crying. Legendary Country 600 CJWW with Kendra. The sun could be up or even the moon. Doesn't matter the time of day. Caffeinated or not. Hot or cold coffee. A pretty popular choice in Canada. At least according to Statistics Canada. I was reading an article and one thing that stuck out to me was they said that 71% of the population would choose coffee over tap water. And that got me thinking, well, how many of us, if we were able, would choose to have just coffee on tap all times in our house?
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0: It's back and bigger, louder, and better than ever. The CJWW 50th Anniversary Flamin' Saskatchewan Summer Hauler is hitting the road. 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

Legendary Country 600 CJWW with Kendra wrapping up my time with you here this Saturday afternoon. You don't want to miss out. Jason Lee will be back 8 o'clock tonight with your Saturday night old time dance party.

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